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2: Welcome to Making Links Radio, a radio with a social conscience. I am Don Kosick. And welcome to a very special summer program for Making the Links. 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Thank you for tuning in. Welcome to Making Links Radio. Peter Preble, welcome back. Peter's been on our show many a time, but he's an expert in his own particular way, a very good expert in depth, and you're an activist on top of it. So you combine both things. Thanks for being here in our studio.
3: It's really nice to be here, Don.
2: Now, we've talked about a lot, but it's looking like the climate change is really escalating. We've seen that, of course, here in Canada with the fires and all that. But when you look at what's happening around the world, the flooding and various other things, so what's your view? Like, what's going on right now with climate change?
3: Well, I feel that the impacts of climate change are accelerating. And, you know, that's not a surprise, really. It's exactly what climate change scientists predicted would happen. And unfortunately, maybe it's happening even a little bit faster than they were predicting. But carbon dioxide concentrations in the atmosphere have risen now more than 50% since the pre-industrial era. And most of that has been in the last 50 years. And so carbon dioxide plays a major role in shaping the world's climate. I think a lot of people don't realize that. And it, only small concentrations of carbon dioxide can make a big difference. So back in the pre-industrial era, carbon dioxide concentrations in the atmosphere were 280 parts per million. Today, they're 424 parts per million as we speak. And all of that increase has taken place as a result of the burning of fossil fuels and also deforestation. So it's released a lot of carbon dioxide into the atmosphere. And the oceans are taking up some of it, but they can't take up all of it. And so it's resulting in the planet heating up. And this is a huge problem for us. So last year, for instance, we saw 10 countries with temperatures over 50 degrees Celsius. And heat mortality is on the rise in a lot of places in the world. We had the heat dome, of course, in British Columbia, 3 years ago, when with more than 600 people dying. Just a little example of what's happening. But imagine what it's like for people without air conditioning at 50 degrees Celsius doing outdoor work. It's really impossible to maintain public health under those circumstances.
2: But Peter, you know, you go through that, and if a person's reading and so on or listening to media, it feels that it isn't quite coming through about how heavy it is. I mean, the floods happen and there's a story, right? Then something else happens, there's some fires. But there's nothing that kind of pulls it together so people can understand why is this happening.
3: Well, certainly there's not enough pulling it together. And I mean, it's pretty straightforward why it's happening. It's fossil fuel burning that is causing this problem as the primary cause. You know, I mean, we're seeing droughts get a lot worse in the world. You were mentioning flooding, but drought is also important. This year in Canada, more than 70% of the country was either abnormally dry or in extreme drought. Most of that 70% was extreme drought. So that's having huge impacts around the world. I mean, Canada's just a little example. Around the world, this is happening, right? A lot more drought. So food security is being threatened by these droughts, just like it's threatened when there's major flooding. We saw Pakistan, for instance, a few years ago with a third of the country under flood waters. That had enormous implications for food security in Pakistan. Another thing that we can see right before our eyes in this province is that the boreal forest is on the front lines of climate change. And in Canada in 2023, more than 17 million hectares burned. In 2025, Saskatchewan had its worst wildfire season ever. 3 million hectares burned in Saskatchewan. And I mean, that's 120 times the size of Saskatoon, Don. It's incredible the amount of boreal forest that we've lost to fire this year. And, you know, so many northern communities evacuated. I was at an NDP convention on the weekend, and the MLA for the northeastern part of the province said that during the summer, more than half of all his constituents at one point were under evacuation. Lots of times in August, there were 12, 13 northern communities under evacuation. So that's another very concrete impact. And to look globally for a minute and to, you know, look at the food security impacts, just one example is the loss of coral reefs in the world. Mm-hmm. Like in 2024 and 2025, 80% of the world's coral reefs were, you know, were experiencing coral bleaching. And you can see the Great Barrier Reef has bleached now multiple times in the last few years. I mean, that's the largest living structure on Earth. And there was no coral bleaching until 1998. Now we've had in the last 6 years, four or five of those years have been major coral bleaching events. So that's as a result of the ocean becoming too warm. And the corals bleach, and if they stay bleached for a couple of months, they die, you know. So we're having huge coral reef mortality now around the world. Well, 850 million people in the world rely on the coral reefs as a source of food security. So this is a huge issue. And of course, it's a huge issue for marine life, because 25% of all marine life spends part of their life in a coral reef.
2: You know, with all of this that you're describing, the whole picture of climate crises and the actual things that are happening, it feels that within civil societies, like in Canada, that the message still isn't getting through. And you wonder about why isn't our government putting up billboards right across Canada, for example? It feels that the reality of it is not being expressed in a way that educational, that actually talks about what the impacts are, you know, like a program of saying we've got to fight what's going on here with the climate change. What do you think of that? Like, it feels like I saw a report once that said that there was more support to do something about climate change a decade ago than there is now.
3: Yeah. Well, you know, one of the things that I was really hoping for, because Prime Minister Carney was a UN climate envoy, mm-hmm. and I was expecting him to address the climate issue in a much more significant way than he is. In fact, I feel that what the Canadian government is doing right now is slow walking mm-hmm. on a lot of the climate policies that they had promised to put in place. You know, we're not seeing a cap on the oil and gas industry in terms of emissions. You know, there's hesitation there. The electric vehicle mandate, you know, is on hold. Mm-hmm. As everyone knows, the consumer carbon tax is gone. A lot of provinces are being allowed to water down their industrial carbon pricing on, in other words, a tax on greenhouse gas pollution by heavy industry. And the federal government isn't responding and saying that's not okay. Saskatchewan has abandoned its industrial carbon price completely, and there's been not a word from the federal government in terms of enforcing what is federal law, because it's actually a requirement to have a price on pollution by industry in terms of greenhouse gas emissions in Canada. And Saskatchewan is saying we're not going to do it, and the federal government is not holding them to account.
2: I see our provincial government's doing something. They want to get in this nuclear reactors, these small nuclear reactors. Is that the way they look at it?
3: Yeah, you know, I mean, listen, nuclear power does offer the benefit of very low greenhouse gas emissions once the plant is built, once the uranium is mined. There's emissions obviously associated with construction of the plant and the mining of the uranium and processing it. But nuclear power is incredibly expensive. You could build, you know, the equivalent of 6 or 7 wind farms in terms of electricity production at the same price you can build a nuclear reactor. We're talking about $5 billion. So Premier Moe is proposing to spend enough money that essentially SaskPower's debt would go up 38-40%, and yet electricity production in the province would go up 7% if we build a small modular nuclear reactor that's 300 megawatts. I mean, that's what we're dealing with. It's SaskPower's debt right now is over $10 billion. You add another, assuming that the federal government helps a bit with the reactor, because they're talking about putting in 15%, that would mean that we'd spend $4.25 billion at least, and that would push SAS Power is debt up 38%. And we've got a 5,500 megawatt grid. We're talking about adding 300 megawatts of power out of all that extra cost. So that's what I mean about, you know, 38, 40% increase in debt, only a 7% increase in electricity. Doesn't make any sense. And especially when wind power and solar power are so much cheaper, you know, building, like doing a cogeneration project like we have out at the Cory Potash Mine, where natural gas is burned simultaneously for industrial heating purposes and also for electricity generation purposes, that would be way cheaper. Investing in electricity conservation and electricity efficiency is much cheaper. Battery storage is much cheaper. So Premier Moe is opting for the most expensive option you could imagine in terms of, you know, trying to reduce greenhouse gas emissions. And it's basically going to gobble everybody's lunch up. And there won't be money to invest in wind and solar and conservation and cogeneration of electricity.
2: I should be careful while asking this question, but why is he doing this?
3: Well,
2: who is he serving?
3: I mean, I think ideologically, the SAS party has always supported nuclear power. You know, we've had a resist on many occasions. I think back to 2008, 2009, 2010, when they were promoting the idea of a big nuclear reactor along the North Saskatchewan River, mm-hmm. and we defeated that proposal at the time. But, you know, the reality is that it's been interesting to see Premier Moe wanting to have wind power privatized,
2: yep.
3: solar power privatized,
2: exactly.
3: you know, new natural gas-fired power plants privatized, but when it comes to a nuclear reactor, he wants SAS Power to do it. You know, that will bankrupt SAS Power if we build three or four nuclear reactors in the province. And of course, the SAS party's never really been a fan of SAS Power. You think back to the Devine government and their efforts to sell off SAS Power. And of course, at that time, the NDP walked out of the legislature to stop it and succeeded in doing it. But the Conservatives have always wanted to try to get rid of the Crowns if they could.
2: You know, the interesting thing also with this whole small nuclear reactors is it isn't just him. Like, it isn't just the premier of the province. It's like there's a part of civil society, if you can even call it civil, when you see how these things work out. But they seem to have a tight control. I mean, there's parts of our universities that are pro all the way.
3: Yeah.
2: Like what's going on here? You know, this is civil society that works with and about and should be moving ahead with everybody to do the best possible thing, as you describe about what alternatives mean in terms of costing versus small nuclear reactor. There's a responsibility to know those things, but what do you think is going on there? Because it seems like it's step by step stronger and stronger to try and force these small nuclear reactors on us, even though they're going to bankrupt other places.
3: Yeah, well, I mean, the thing is, you know, nobody else has been willing to build one. In the U.S., the first effort to build one done by the private sector, they abandoned it because it was so expensive. Ontario is going ahead, so they will be first and we will be second. And we're basically, you know, building relatively untested technology.
2: Yeah.
3: There's, of course, you know, there's lots of money that goes to the university community to support the nuclear industry. And I think, you know, we're in a situation now where the costs are so significant. It's just not the cost of construction, but it's the cost of managing the radioactive mm-hmm. waste, which will be radioactive for, you know, thousands of years into the future. The cost of decommissioning the reactor, it'll be highly radioactive. It'll have to be robotically cut up. So the decommissioning is going to be incredibly expensive. And we've got so much, you know, much, much better alternatives available to us. I mean, one of the things that's really exciting on the global scene is that solar power is expanding so rapidly globally that it's, you know, it's outpacing wind, nuclear, natural gas, you know, new coal plants. It's outpacing everything else combined. That's how rapidly it's growing in the world. And interestingly, Saskatchewan has killed the solar industry to some degree by weakening the net metering program. There is one solar power plant going ahead in Estevan that's of a significant size, but basically Mo has made the decision not to make solar a priority, and we've got the best sunlight resource in the whole country in Canada, and we're not properly utilizing
2: it. That's what shocks us. We talk about our wide open skies. Well, that's a wide open sun up there, right?
3: Absolutely.
2: And there's a lot that can be done. It's just when

0: and in energy conservation and efficiency. That's where the big investment's happening. So if you look at new investment, you know, you've got solar and wind, you've got electricity conservation, you've got battery storage and grid improvements. That's where the money's going. Very little money is going into nuclear on a global scale compared to those other alternatives, right? And yet in Saskatchewan, it's exactly the opposite. We're wanting to refurbish our coal-fired power plants. You know, yes. we're wanting to invest in nuclear power. Well, that's not where the world is going, you know? And so we should pay some attention to what's happening in the global community when we set our priorities for energy investment in Saskatchewan, because we're going exactly the opposite trend of what's happening worldwide.
1: And I understand there's examples like Germany. Could you talk a bit about it? Because it sounds like they've really gone for the alternatives and clean energy.
0: They have. You know, if you look at Germany, a little over 80 million people living there. The geographical size is such that all of Germany would fit into half of Saskatchewan. Mm-hmm. So basically Germany's the size of southern Saskatchewan. And they're getting 14% of all their electricity today from solar power. They're getting 33% of all their electricity from wind. They phased out nuclear power. Well, that should be a real example of what we could do here in Saskatchewan, you know, is following the German lead. Right now, we're getting we're getting much less than 1% of our electricity from solar, way, way less than 1%. We're getting, you know, about 9% of our electricity from wind versus 33% in Germany. And we're talking about investing in nuclear power at a time when the Germans have worked hard to phase it out. That's just an example of what Germany is an example of what we could be doing. If we had a government with different priorities.
1: You know, we've had some of us who are certainly part of intergenerationalism, we're at the far end of it. But, you know, I certainly can remember the whole development of Medicare. I was very young, but I followed it.
0: Right.
1: And we've seen other things about public education, you know, things that were seen as absolutely important. And what my concern right now is, that as you talk about Germany, is there's something in Canada right now that it's not working together. It's not working together the way it could be to make these changes, to put climate change as the highest priority. And it makes you wonder, like, what's happening here? How come we're not doing some of the things we did before when we built really good alternatives to serve communities and civil society? And then you get what we got here in Saskatchewan right now, just going ahead. We're going to spend lots of money. We're not going to see it for a long time. And we should be right now building all these alternatives.
0: Yeah, well, it's urgent that in the next 4 or 5 years, we very deeply cut greenhouse gas emissions. Like, we're running out of time, Don. And I mean, it's not just here in Saskatchewan, but it's globally. Right. But, you know, if you look at what the European Union are doing, they have really been successful in cutting greenhouse gas emissions down, you know, 30% over the last 20 years. We haven't done that in Canada or in Saskatchewan at all. Canada's cut its emissions about 7% here in Saskatchewan, other than other than reducing greenhouse gas emissions from methane release in the oil and gas sector, we've had no other successes in terms of emissions. Saskatchewan's emissions are sitting at almost 74 million tons a year, and that's nine times, for our population size, that's nine times the world average, 3.5 times the Canadian average. So, you know, the Europeans are demonstrating that a lot can be done to reduce emissions. Canada is not following those European Union policies. That's the basic problem. We need governments that are willing to take the kind of direction that the European Union has taken.
1: Well, you know, when you think about elbows up, well, maybe we need to have feet on the ground to really deal with what's going on.
0: Yeah, well, I think, the public is going to have to speak up and be willing to turn out to events basically protesting the lack of climate action. Mm-hmm. That's an important way of delivering a message to politicians. And writing letters is critical. Making your voice heard on radio is critical. I mean, it's important that the federal government and the provincial government get the message that climate action should be right at the center of everything we do in government. We are basically the last generation that has a chance to prevent catastrophic climate

0: climate change impacts. And if we fail to do so, we're passing on a future to the next generation that is much bleaker than anything we've experienced.
1: And, you know, when you think about, you know, our struggle with the United States and the impact of the President of the United States at every level, we should just, you know, if we're going to build alternatives, let's build them that work right across Canada and work on those alternative methods. I have seen very little that actually talks about us supporting, you know, how we're going to make it through this, these climate crises.
0: Right.
1: This is the time to do it. I mean, if we're seeing the damage and we're supposed to be creating this whole Canadian economy, it should serve communities as well as it may a corporation that wants to build something.
0: Well, exactly. You know, I mean, it would be so exciting if we had an effort to have, you know, a transmission line that goes right across the country and allows clean electricity to be shared between provinces. You know, we need the federal government to end all fossil fuel subsidies, because we're still subsidizing the fossil fuel industry in big ways in this country. You know, it doesn't make any sense. We want to have, you know, an electric vehicle mandate with and lots of financial incentives across the country to promote electric vehicles.
1: Isn't right now that electric vehicles don't have much of a priority right now?
0: Well, no. I mean, in Saskatchewan, they're actually taxed. You know, BC and Quebec have incentive programs. Yeah. The federal incentive program for now has dried up, and you can see Prime Minister Carney hesitating about moving forward with an EV mandate. But it is possible for us to have electric vehicles operating across this country charged with solar power. Mm-hmm. That's what we want. We want to see, you know, installations for charging EVs right across the country. Yeah. And all those installations should be run with renewable energy.
1: You know, getting back then to intergenerational, it sounds like we really need to do a lot of community organizing and education, and schools should be part of that. Is there any push within the schools right now that you know of that really says, here's what we have to rebuild if we're going to have a climate that works?
0: Well,
1: is our educational system dealing with that?
0: I would say the answer overall is no. I mean, there are some special programs where, you know, that are delivered occasionally in a particular classroom. But in terms of the school system as a whole, it's actually, you know, fossil fuels are still being promoted. I mean, there's classes on, you know, joining the oil and gas industry that the provincial government is
1: right through the university. You can go all the way.
0: So I would say that the school system is the school system is not explaining to high school students the nature of the climate crisis or laying out in detail what needs to be done to resolve it.
1: It really shows you that when you don't do things like that, things change and go the wrong way.
0: Yeah.
1: Education is critical. Education
0: is absolutely
1: has to
0: critical.
1: Happen. So people really know what the... And I think, again, well, intergenerational, it's got to work between all generations. You have to be aware of that because, you know, if you split, you're going to lose the kind of power that we're going to need to get to those, you know, alternatives that are going to keep the world going.
0: Yeah. I mean, we don't, you know, you don't hear messages every day that food security and water security in the world are at risk from climate change, or that public health, that the World Health Organization has declared climate change to be the biggest public health risk that we face. I mean, Canadians aren't being shared. That information is not being shared by Premier Moe at all. So, you know, I mean, without that information being shared, people are not in a position to make a good, well-informed decisions about how important it is to build a clean energy future in Canada and around the world.
1: You know, this is a step, and I think it's a big one. How do we get hope again? How can we kind of get the hope to go ahead and get this done? How can that be generated? I mean, you talked about things like Germany and all that, but how do we create hope?
0: Well, I think, you know, one of the ways we can create hope is by actually doing some concrete things that would make a difference in people's lives. And look, you know, one of the things I'm really excited about is that this year, for the first time in the first 6 months of 2025, wind power and solar power outpaced coal in terms of electricity generation in the world. And that's so exciting. It shows that a renewable energy future on the planet is possible if we're willing to really invest in it. Mm. and it's possible here in Canada. And so that's one of the things that I find to be really hopeful. And, you know, people are fighting at the local level to try to make improvements. You know, I saw the city of Saskatoon, for instance, basically when the province wanted to weaken energy efficiency standards in Saskatchewan, the city of Saskatoon said, no, we're not going along with that. We're going to keep the standard that we have right now. You know, and at the local NDP convention that I was just at, the Saskatchewan NDP mm-hmm. conventions last weekend, there was a resolution passed calling for coal to be phased out on an accelerated basis in this province, in contrast to what the provincial government is doing. Now, it's to be done in consultation with communities that are to be impacted, consultation with the labor movement. But there's a commitment to move forward with coal phase out, you know, within the New Democratic Party. So these are hopeful signs. Mm-hmm. We need to keep, you know, we need to mobilize in this country in a way that we've never done before, and basically have an effort like we made in the Second World War, except this time to invest in a clean energy future and to wind down fossil fuels and to really get serious about fighting climate change here, setting an example for the rest of the world of what can be done.
1: Where would the hope be if we wanted to roll back this small nuclear reactor, which is going to have a terrible impact on the environment and the economy and the amount of money that's going to be spent? Where's the hope there of turning that around if it's possible?
0: Well, I think the strongest arguments are going to be the economic arguments. Mm-hmm. I mean, there's all the problems with radioactive waste. Mm-hmm. And the long-lived radioactive waste that is associated with these reactors. But the biggest factor, I think, in people's minds is going to be that this is going to be a real burden for taxpayers. Mm-hmm. And that will be the argument, I think, that we can use to potentially defeat a small modular nuclear reactor. It's going to eat everyone's lunch in terms of other other electricity generation alternatives. And we have much better ways of investing that money in Saskatchewan, in building a clean energy future here that's based on renewable power, energy concept. And I think we can set an example of that here in Saskatchewan if we mobilize.
1: We should mobilize, and we should do it right now.
0: Right now.
1: Take care. Thank you very much for the interview.
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0: 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You're listening to From the Ground Up here on CFCR 90.5 FM Saskatoon's community radio station, or From the Ground Up podcast. We're located on Treaty 6 territories and the homeland of the Métis. We owe a debt of gratitude to the people who have looked after these land, the Cree, the Soto, Nakota, and Dene people since time immemorial, and in recent centuries, the Métis and Dakota. In this program, From the Ground Up, we address big questions around what it means to live with care and justice with each other in an ecosystem. My name is Sherry Olson, and I'm one of a team of people from Climate Justice Saskatoon who take in turn to host this program for you. The opinions expressed by individuals on the show are not necessarily the formal opinions of Climate Justice Saskatoon.
1: Hello, everyone, and thank you for tuning in. Today, we have Green Learning here with us. We have Kathy and Katie, both from the organization. Kathy is the executive director, and Katie is an environmental education engagement manager. So I would like to welcome you both to the show.
2: Thanks for having us.
1: Well, you're quite welcome. Recently, I was asked for background to be a judge for some of your competitions at your organization. And so that's how I became familiar with you. But you guys have been working in environmental education for 20 years. Could you share how the organization began and what its core mission is today?
3: Sure. It's kind of an interesting story because a lot of organizations start from a group of people coming together with a problem and they form an organization. We started as part of the education program of the Pembina Institute, which is a national think tank organization on policy for clean energy, climate change, environmental topics. And some of their founders were educators, and so there was always an interest in education. So they had some programs. I think they were one of the first groups to have a climate change education program back in the 90s. And then as that education kind of programs became more of them, it became Green Learning became the name. And so it was kind of its own brand. So in 2010, we became our own entity and we received our charitable status in 2012. So yes, we have been offering programs for educators for well over two decades. And our mission is really about developing innovative teaching and learning resources that provide rich education experiences for students in mainly grades 3 to 12, but on energy and climate change. And we really want to empower young Canadians to affect positive environmental change in their lives, their schools, and their communities.
1: That sounds amazing. Now, it must be challenging because each province is required to come up with its own curriculum. And so how do you make sure that it aligns with the provincial curricula across Canada?
3: Yeah, as you mentioned, the curriculum is a provincial mandate. So it does change at different times, and it's different in all the provinces. So we look at program development from two ways. One is looking at what are the gaps or need for resources on energy and climate topics. So where are some of those gaps? And then what are those connections to curriculum? And the curriculum alignment can be slightly different. It might be a topic that's in grade 5 in Alberta and grade 6 somewhere else. So we try to provide a broad range of lessons, and we kind of organize them by junior learners. So maybe that grades, 3 to 7, and then senior learners kind of more grades 8 to 12, so that the educators can then adapt that for their curriculum, but that makes it more age appropriate for them. We're also expanding our resources that we have available in French. So our new eCards program is available both in English and French, and we continue to add more French resources because we hear that from teachers do have things in French. So we're trying to expand that as well.
1: That sounds great. Among your programs like Eco 360 and Energy Revealed and Climate Change Where I Live stand out, could you highlight what makes these programs impactful for students?
2: Yeah, that's a great question. And Green Learning programs, they're all unique from one another. So they're really designed to align with those United Nations Sustainable Development Goals. And all of them kind of build on different skills like critical thinking, creativity, collaboration, communication. And together, these programs provide a real hands-on learning experience. And as Kathy mentioned, we want to empower our students. We want them to take climate action at schools and in their communities. And all our learning resources are completely free. They're evidence-based, they're current, and again, they coincide with school curriculum, and they're focused on helping students become solutionaries. So for example, like our Energy Revealed program, as you mentioned, so this one really focuses on helping students become energy efficiency experts. And as part of this program, we've actually created electrical energy calculators that are a really valuable tool in understanding economic and environmental impact of electricity usage. So each province actually has a designated calculator. So students can go in there depending on their province, and they can input the watts of any device. So it could be any electronic, any appliance that they want to investigate, and the minutes per day that it's in use. And then once that's done, the tool actually will calculate and display the amount of electricity used, the amount of greenhouse gases emitted, and the cost of electricity per year for that specific device. So getting involved in different programs like these, like Energy Revealed, really helps students to feel that they're part of the solution and they are really impactful for students.
1: The question about that, you say you have one calculator for each province. Explain the reason for that.
2: Well, because each province has a different source of energy and in terms of how much energy and how much cost it takes to run things. So in Ontario here, we are more reliant, I guess, on hydropower, but as in Alberta, they're more on fossil fuels. And so everything is kind of calculated differently in terms of how much energy something uses. So there might be more energy use in Alberta versus Ontario just because of those different energy sources.
1: Mm-hmm. I'm very aware of that difference. I assume a lot of our listeners here know, because we just recently had an announcement that they're going to extend coal here in Saskatchewan. So a little beside the point, but it sounds like your program picks up on that. Eco360 just had a competition. Please tell our listeners about that.
2: Yeah, so our Eco360 challenge, it's actually just one of many of our green learning challenges. And these challenges are competitions. They're held nationwide in Canada every year. But specifically the Eco360 program, it really starts by building the students' understanding of where plastic comes from, how we use plastic in our daily lives, how they end up in the environment as waste, and then finally, how plastic can be repurposed back into the economy as new products. So how can we create that circular economic model? How do we close the loop on a product? So for the Eco360 challenge, learners actually came up with a plan where they could either sketch or build some sort of prototype with that end goal of coming up with an idea of how to repurpose plastic waste and keep it out of the environment. And what's also really neat is they get to estimate how much of this waste would be prevented from entering the environment if their plan was implemented. So this year, one school actually created 3 sleep mats that were woven from about 1,500 milk bags. So students actually collected all of these different milk bags and they wove them together. And they were made and distributed overseas to provide clean, comfortable sleep surfaces to help homeless communities. We also had another really neat project that was submitted, and this was from an Indigenous school in Saskatchewan. And they collected bottle caps. And they created artwork. So they repurposed the bottle caps and turned it into artwork with cultural significance. So they made a floral beadwork design, a ribbon skirt, a teepee, and a turtle. And they also created another project in making a wall mural reusing polyester fabric. And they did it in a horse design. So each year, the creativity and ideas from the schools are endless, and the work the students put into these projects are absolutely amazing. And you can actually check all of these out on our Eco360 Challenge Showcase page, along with other challenge showcases that are also on our website, to see all the inspirational projects that students have come up with over the years.
1: Didn't want to give it away at the top, but yep, that's the one I was helping with.
2: Judging. So we're so happy you were able to be part of it and see what the students could come up with.
1: Yeah, and really interesting, and especially with that mat that you were talking about, how they actually thought of who would be a good user of the product. So it was really impressive that they put that kind of care and thought into that project. And so students are very involved in these things, and they have these real world initiatives that have that environmental impact. What other programs do you have that are like that?
2: Yeah, so our students, they really learn about that need to protect the environment through our programs. And then our challenges really encourage them to create some sort of solution. So as part of our Flood Ed Challenge, we have had a group of students. They formed a club in their school, and they actually came up with this idea of using a French drainage system to help combat flooding in their school kindergarten area. So one part of the kindergarten area was experiencing a lot more flooding than, say, other areas. So just for a bit of context, a French drain, it's basically a trench that's filled with rocks or gravel, and it has a pipe that runs through it that will then help redirect surface and groundwater away from a certain area. So after coming up with their plan, what was really exciting to hear was that the French drain was actually implemented at their school last summer. So they could really see how them taking these steps can help to work and implement these in areas that are really close to them. So they were helping to mitigate those effects of flooding in the kindergarten area. Another way where students have made real world environmental impacts is also through our Electrifying the Future program. And with this program, high school students in Alberta, actually, this was piloted last year, they worked to convert a Volkswagen Beetle and a Ford Ranger from gas vehicles into electric vehicles. And currently, we're now supporting a group of Ontario high school students in converting a Mazda Miata. So the goal behind this program is to really have students showcase their work and use the vehicles for continued learning. And also through this program, we're helping automotive teachers receive EV training to bring in more EV learning for high school students and showcasing new career pathways for students. So all of these just kind of highlight the fact that there's so many different opportunities for students to take steps in taking climate action and making those real world impact that go, I guess, beyond those four walls of a classroom.
1: Mm-hmm. And you mentioned the eCards program that allows the students to communicate with decision makers. How has this initiative influenced students' engagement and advocacy?
2: Yeah, our eCards program is pretty powerful. It really empowers students to lend their voice for some sort of positive change. So they're able to think critically and communicate their concerns about the environment and climate change. And creating and sending an eCard is a way for youth to get their message across through, again, that artwork and creativity. And there's a real power behind pictures telling a story. And so we're giving those students that opportunity to create artwork, but also convey their message. And it's a way to engage a variety of students, because when we often think of climate change, we often see it as science related. So many of the e-cards created by students are posted on our e-cards gallery wall on our website, so everyone can engage with the messages that youth are sharing. And we've also had the opportunity to share some of these e-cards with different government officials, different decision makers, and some in partnership with the Center for Global Education, with youth that actually attended the UN Climate Change Conference, or COP29, that was held in November 2024. So again, it's a really unique way for youth to advocate for what they feel is most important to them.
1: Yeah, sometimes as adults, we forget the impacts of our actions on children. And they have a more emotional, deeper, different connection as you grow older. So it's nice to reconnect with that. Your organization is part of the Wave of Change Coalition. What role does your organization play in the partnership, and how does it work with your education programs?
2: Yeah, so Green Learning actually co-developed Waves of Change alongside some other amazing organization. And this program really focuses on climate action to ocean health and the important steps that everyone can take to reduce greenhouse gases. So our role here was developing different learning materials, including the eCards program and the Ripple Effect program. And this program rallies youth to take climate action for protecting our ocean, and it helps them to understand ocean policies and how a blue economy works towards ensuring sustainable uses of our ocean. So the ripple effect has different learning activities for learners to get involved in ocean conservation. And one of those is our Float On with Argo activity. And it's a really neat activity where students can learn how ocean data is collected through the Argo International Program using floats that automatically collect data and share the data via satellites. So they can actually go on and see all the different Argo floats that are out there currently in our oceans. And they can see how scientists use this data for tracking changes in our ocean. And then students can actually go in and create their own research question and use that actual data to answer their research question. So it's a great way to view climate change education through another lens with students using real scientific data.
1: For the data nerds out there.
3: It's very cool. I didn't even know about these Argos, whatever they call them, that are floating. Like, and you can see the map of where they all are. And it's just, we learn a lot when we do these programs as well. But just for the students to see that that scientific data is happening and to engage with that, I think that's, I mean, it opens my eyes. I'm sure it opens their eyes as to what's really happening when it comes to climate science.
1: And really, there's such a level of disinformation and sometimes misinformation. And it really gives them that foundation of like, okay, there's some of this stuff that's real out there and I know where to find it. Interesting that you guys share that. And obviously there's different areas of educational resources. And you've mentioned that Indigenous group, Katie, that won one of the prizes. But how does Green Learning incorporate Indigenous knowledges and perspectives into the resources and programs?
3: We, as an organization, continue to deepen our understanding of Indigenous perspectives. We do that through a lot of professional development, through readings, and we also work with Indigenous communities and educators to ensure our programs and engagement are done in a respectful and reciprocal way. And we mentioned the Chief Little Pine School in Saskatchewan. You know, Katie met with the educator, developed a session for them, and then they ended up being part of the Eco 360 challenge. But we've also engaged with Indigenous youth in different ways. We worked on a project with youth across Canada, and we worked with Connected North, another organization. And these youth were going to create a white paper together. They were high school students. And some of the Indigenous youth from different regions said they'd rather write a book. So they wrote a book called Sila in the Land, and we worked with them to help get it published. And we created some lessons with it, and we have the author doing a reading. And it's a book that's become very popular with educators. And it was a whole youth-led, they were like, oh, we don't want to do a white paper, we'd rather write a book. And it's illustrated, it's a beautiful story. So supporting initiatives like that. One of our programs is the Climate Policy Quest. So it's more high school and it's looking at climate policy. And so we did include a lesson on climate justice in the Arctic. And so we consulted with Misgaquan James Harper, who is a Cree Indigenous person from Winnipeg. And he helped review and develop that lesson with us. And we've also worked with a group called Indigenous Clean Energy. And they're a nonprofit that are helping First Nations, Inuit, and Métis communities participate in clean energy projects. And so we worked with them and the Six Nations of the Grand River to create some videos that showcase the work of Indigenous communities in the transition to renewable energy and electric vehicles. So in any of our, especially our new programs or activities, we're always looking at ways that we can include that Indigenous knowledge and perspectives. And the way that we want to do that is continue to build relationships with Indigenous communities and educators. So it's always that continual learning process and developing deeper relationships so that we can bring that information forward, whether it's in lessons, whether it's showcasing things that are happening in First Nations communities, however we can share that voice.
1: Well, that's a great initiative and great to build those relationships because they're important. So you guys have worked with like over a million students from what I saw. How does Green Learning actually assess the effectiveness of the impact on the programs and the students and the environment.
3: We're doing this work, and if you don't know what impact you're having, it's like, why are you doing this work? So that's a big part of what we do to work with our educators and students. So we engage educators through a lot of webinars, professional development sessions, at teacher conferences. And so we are always gathering feedback from the educators in those sessions. We also receive a lot of comments and just testimonials as they use our resources. And then Katie does a lot of work of offering in-class virtual sessions. So with the students, we use a lot of like engagement online polls and having them do some activities so that we can see what it is that they've learned from the activities that they've done. So that helps us look at the effectiveness of the programs. But our annual challenges are probably the best way for us to assess impact, because the teachers and the students, they put their submission together. The teachers share the stories of what they did. They talk about the impact. They include student reflections on their learning. A part of the challenges is for them to share their learning in their community. So we ask them how they do that. And they often share videos and presentations. And that really shows us what they've accomplished, whether it's implementing a plan or creating a new innovation. And we ask the students to try and calculate that real impact. Katie mentioned the Energy Reveal program, and their challenge is kind of doing a lights out event. So one of the class schools this year, they did an hour-long event. They shut off all the lights. They designed a bunch of games and activities for them to do while the lights were off. And they used our online electrical calculators, and they figured out that in that 1 hour, they saved over 23,000 kilowatt hours of electricity, and they reduced over 650 kilograms of greenhouse gases. So that's one of the way that we get that impact, is by them showcasing what they've done. And we also know that in students sharing their learning, it kind of engages the broader community and builds that support, because it is students that are sharing that learning. So it kind of reduces those kind of pushback to some of these ideas, because the students are sharing it. So we really want them to showcase and share. And the challenges this year, they shared with over 22,000 members of their community. And we showcase those stories on our website. And it's really to demonstrate that students can be part of the solution. They can make a difference in their schools. And it's also, those stories inspire other schools to engage their students in taking action.
1: That's fantastic, fantastic work. So you guys go to these schools. What kind of resources do you have available to them to support this work?
2: Yeah, so we try to equip educators with all the tools that they need in order to teach about climate change and to teach about different environmental topics effectively. So all of our lesson plans and activities are completely free, as I mentioned earlier. They're really easy to use, and they're curriculum connected. So we know that teachers are super busy. So we've taken that guesswork from lesson planning with our content, and it fits very seamlessly into so many different subjects and topics. We also offer a whole variety of workshops, some are educator based, and these ones are more recorded so that teachers can have them on hand and they can watch them as time permits for themselves. But teachers can also actually register their classes for virtual in-class sessions. So we offer sessions for each of our programs, and we work with many school boards to support their educators. And our engaging student sessions really help teachers save them time in preparing a lesson. It shows them how easy it is to use some of our learning materials and provides ideas for teachers to continue that learning with their students. And we also have a bi-weekly newsletter for educators, as well as our social media, where there are ideas shared and resources that are highlighted for them. And we also know that many teachers do use the lessons found on our website on their own time as lessons. And each lesson has everything they need. They have instructions, they have activities, backgrounders, videos. So you can see there's a lot of different avenues here of support so that educators feel comfortable in integrating a number of different environmental concepts into their classroom.
1: Yeah, I hear that, teachers. You're going out on a holiday, and when you get back, they've got stuff to make it easier.
2: We have it all set up for you.
1: If people want to engage, how best to get in touch with you guys?
3: Super easy. Our website is very easy to remember. It's greenlearning.ca, and all of our resources are there. They're free to use. Teachers can create an account, because then we have a learning management system that just organizes the lessons and gives them access in a different way. Anyone can sign up for our Green Learning newsletter. It comes out twice a month, and you can sign up on our homepage. We also have social media. We're at Green Learning. Easy to find us on social media, or you can reach out to us, connect@greenlearning.ca. And we love to talk with teachers and see how we can support them. So please give us a shout.
1: And thank you so much for joining us, Kathy and Katie, for your time today. And best wishes. Hopefully this summer is a little bit quiet. Well, you guys can regather your steam and get out there with a blast in the fall.
3: You bet. Well, thanks, Sherry, for having us and sharing this more with Climate Justice Saskatoon. Great to learn more about your organization as well. And hopefully you'll be a judge next year.
1: You bet. Thank you. Bye-bye.
4: 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Thank you for listening. 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Our hosts for the show are Sherry Olson and Mark Bigland Pritchard. Our editor is Ryan Heisey. Our producers / coordinators are Kaylin Lee and Natalia Ritchie. Thank you again for listening.
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0: Hello and welcome to another episode of CFCR. I'm your host today, Ritika Patel. Today we're talking about something simple, fun, and powerful. Drumroll please. Laughter! Think about the last time you and your friends had a really good laugh. Maybe it was with your friends during lunch. Maybe it was during a funny movie. Or maybe it was at home with your family. For a few moments, nothing else seemed to matter. You felt lighter. You felt happier. Your worries did not seem too big. People often say that laughter is the best medicine, but is that actually true? Can something as simple as laughing really help your body and mind? The answer might surprise you. When you laugh, your brain releases chemicals called endorphins. These are the same chemicals that help reduce pain and make you feel good. At the same time, your stress levels go down, your body relaxes, your breathing gets deeper, and your heart starts pumping way more oxygen throughout your body. In a way, laughter gives you your body a small, healthy boost. But the benefits are not just physical. Laughter also helps your mental health. When you laugh, you take a break from stress and worry, even if it's only for a few seconds. Your mind might get time to reset. Problems may still be there, but they're often easier to handle. Laughter also brings people together. When we laugh with others, we build stronger connections. We feel closer. We feel understood. Some of our best memories are built around shared laughter. In today's episode, we are going to explore the science behind laughter and hear some stories about how it helps people during difficult times. You may start to see laughter not just as a reaction to something funny, but as a powerful tool for health and happiness. So sit back, relax, and maybe get ready to smile. On today's episode, I have with me
1: Addy,
2: Zoe,
3: Erin,
0: and my producers, Kadir and Wilson. Laughter is something everyone shares, no matter where you're from. Everyone can laugh, and everyone knows what it feels like. But laughter isn't just fun. It actually helps our bodies and minds in many ways. It's not just a joke or a silly moment. It's something that can make us healthier and happier. When you laugh, your body does something amazing. It releases special chemicals called endorphins. Endorphins are like tiny happiness boosters that make you feel good inside. At the same time, laughter lowers stress hormones in your body. These are the chemicals that make you feel tense or worried. So when you laugh, your body feels lighter and calmer. Laughing also helps your heart. It can improve blood flow throughout the body and help your blood vessels stay flexible. This means the heart doesn't have to work as hard, and over time, it can help you stay healthier. Some studies even show that people who laugh more often might have a lower chance of getting heart problems. But the benefits don't stop there. Laughter can make your immune system stronger as well. Your immune system is what fights off... Your immune system is what fights off sicknesses. When you laugh, your body produces more infection-fighting cells. So laughing isn't just fun, it can actually help protect you from getting sick. There's even some evidence that laughter can help with pain. When you laugh, your body releases those same endorphins we talked about earlier. These chemicals act as natural painkillers. So sometimes, just laughing at something funny can help you feel better if you're in pain or feeling uncomfortable. Another cool thing about laughter is it brings people together. When you laugh with friends or family, it makes bonds stronger. Shared laughter makes people feel closer and more connected. It's like a natural way to make relationships better and happier. The best part is that laughter is free. You don't need special equipment or a doctor's prescription. You just need to find something funny, like a joke, a funny movie, or even a silly moment in your life. Every small laugh counts. Laughing for a few minutes can start all these good effects in your body and mind. So the next time you feel stressed, worried, or even sad, try to find a reason to laugh. Watch a funny video, read a comic, or talk with someone who makes you smile. Your body and mind will thank you. Laughter is really more than just a happy sound. It's a simple way to boost your health, feel better, and enjoy more. It's a simple way to boost your health, feel better, and enjoy life more. Remember, everyone can laugh. It doesn't matter where you come from or what language you speak. A laugh is a universal way to feel good and connect with others and stay healthy. And the best part? You can do it anytime, anywhere. So laugh often, laugh loudly, and don't be afraid to join... And don't be afraid to enjoy the little funny moments in life. Your heart, your mind, and even your body will feel the difference.

0: Hello again, and right now I'm joined by my Collective Voice classmates. Welcome to the show, Addie, Irene, and Zoe. I'm so glad you could all join us today to talk about laughter.
1: Thank you so much for having us. We're really happy to be here. Laughter is such a meaningful topic, and we are excited to talk about why it matters and how it affects our lives.
0: Let's start with the big question. Why is laughter such an important part of our lives? I know it's a great way to lighten the mood, but what are some of the deeper health benefits of laughter that people might not know about?
2: Laughter is important because it helps both our minds and our bodies. When we laugh, our body relaxes and releases hormones that help us feel happier and less stressed. It can also help strengthen the immune system and reduce pain. Laughter helps people cope during difficult times and feel more connected to others.
0: You've all probably seen people at a comedy show or during a funny moment, just bursting out laughing. From a psychological perspective, what's actually happening in the brain during laughter?
3: When we laugh, different parts of the brain are activated. The brain releases chemicals like endorphins and dopamine, which improve mood and reduce stress. Laughter also helps calm the nervous system, which is why people often feel relaxed and positive afterwards.
0: That's fascinating! I've also heard about laughter therapy or laughter yoga. Can you tell us a bit more about those practices and how they're helping people deal with stress, illnesses, and other challenges?
1: Laughter therapy and laughter yoga encourage people to laugh on purpose, even if it feels strange at first. Over time, the body responds the same way as real laughter. These practices help reduce stress, improve mood, and give people a sense of control and positivity when facing health or emotional challenges.
0: Can you guys share any personal stories or real-life examples of how laughter has played a role in healing or overcoming trouble?
1: One study I read explains that William James, from 1842 to 1910, said we don't laugh because we're happy because we laugh. Have you ever heard someone say laughter is contagious? Because I have, and I feel it. When a person is kind to another, the same energy will rub off and lighten the mood. Same goes with anger, jealousy, envy, and so on. Laughter follows the same principles in a way. Contagious laughter is driven by the brain's mirror neuron system in the premotor cortex, which mimics heard or seen laughter. What the mirror neuron system does is prepare a person's facial muscles to join in, releasing endorphins. The brain does this to create a feeling of closeness, safety, togetherness, and joy. One of my all-time favorite feelings is when my stomach hurts from laughing with a friend about nothing and everything all at once. Originally having found something funny, but now we're just laughing at each other's laughs, living off adrenaline even from the comfort of our own homes.
2: When I was in third grade, I had this friend, and like anyone at that age, we were overtly dramatic, and whenever she fell or got hurt, I'd always dramatically fall and try to make her laugh so that she forgot whatever she was so upset about. Victor Borge once wrote, "Laughter is the closest distance between two people," and I totally agree with that. When we laugh, we feel closer to each other. I've seen how laughter can help people feel stronger during hard moments, even during stressful situations. Laughter can bring comfort and help people feel less alone. I feel that some people were made to bring others laughter. Think of comedians. When you watch a show, you laugh as a group together. You feel like you are part of a community.
3: I remember when I was younger, I had a friend who was going to move schools. She and I were very close at the time, and she had promised that she would meet me the day before she left at the park we would play at. So I remember her mentioning that there were going to be a few of our other friends there as well, and that we could have one last goodbye. So I had walked to the park at the exact time she had told me to be there, and by the time I got there, she had left. I remember seeing all our other friends there, so I decided that I would go up to them and ask if she had already left. They told me that she had already left because she was getting late. I remember being very mad and disappointed that she had left without saying goodbye. I rushed home crying and I told my mom about it. She told me that when she was younger, she had faced something similar and that she was also very disappointed at the time. Now, when I look back, I remember laughing at the moment that something like that had also happened to her. At that moment, I felt very happy and felt like she could understand what I was going through.
0: Wow, that is so awesome. And I really think those are some very good answers. And they make me feel happy and excited to learn even more. I imagine a lot of people are curious how someone can incorporate more laughter into their daily routine, especially in times when things might feel stressful or tough.
3: People can add more laughter into their lives by spending time with friends, watching something funny, or sharing jokes. Even small moments of laughter each day can help reduce stress and improve overall well-being.

0: Wow, what an incredible conversation with Addie, Zoe, and Irene. Some of the points that stood out to me are that the way laughter can lower stress levels and even enhance our immune systems. It's amazing to think that something so simple, like sharing a joke or watching a funny movie, can have such a powerful effect on our health. We often take laughter for granted, but it's really a game changer when it comes to mental and physical well-being. It's no surprise that laughter has been linked to better moods, improved relationships, and even longevity. Maybe we should all aim to laugh a little more every day. So whether you're cracking jokes with friends or watching stand-up comedy, remember that laughter isn't just about fun and games. It's about making ourselves healthier and happier. And let's face it, we could all use a little more joy in our lives. To wrap up today's episode, we've learned how powerful laughter really is. It's not just a way to entertain ourselves, it's a way to boost our health, reduce stress, and build stronger connections with others. And also a huge thanks to my CV classmates for joining us and sharing such valuable insights on this topic. Also, where can our listeners find more information about laughter therapy?
1: We think all listeners can learn more by looking into local wellness programs, workshops, or online resources that focus on laughter, mindfulness, and stress management.
0: And now we will say our favorite jokes.
1: I wondered why the baseball was getting closer and closer. Then it hit me. Where do surfers go for an education? Boarding school. Did you hear about the guy who was addicted to the Hokey Pokey? He turned himself around. It's okay.
2: What did 20 do when it was hungry?
0: What?
2: 28.
0: So fun. Oh my god.
2: Why is grass so dangerous?
3: Why?
2: Because it's full of blades.
0: What a knee slapper.
2: Why wasn't the cactus invited to hang out with the mushrooms?
3: Why?
2: Because he wasn't a fungi.
0: Okay, wait. What would bears be without bees?
4: Bumblebee. No.
5: What?
0: Ears! Kayla! Okay. What do you call a pile of cats?
4: What?
0: A mountain!

0: Why do cows wear bells?
1: Why?
0: Because their horns don't work.
2: Okay, you guys can go.
3: Why can't a nose be 12 inches long?
1: Why?
3: Because then it would be a foot.
2: I don't have any.
1: Are you guys ready for some cow jokes?
3: Moo.
1: No, Miss Chaudhry. How do you count cows?
4: How?
1: With a calculator. Now hold on. What do you get from a cow with two legs?
0: What?
1: Lean beef. What do you get from a dwarf cow?
3: What?
1: Condensed milk.
0: Wait, oh my god.
1: What do you get from a cow with no legs?
0: What?
1: Ground beef.
3: Ground beef.
5: Miss Chaudhry could relate to this joke. I lost an electron. You really have to keep an eye on
4: them. Wow, guys.
3: You must be positive.
0: All right, that's it. Thank you so much for listening to our little joke session. Thank you so much for tuning in today's episode of CFCR. If you enjoyed the show, be sure to share it with your friends and family. Remember, laughter is truly the best medicine, so keep laughing and we'll see you next time. 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Thank you, McNally Robinson, Outer Limits, Sweet and Spreaded, The Cat Cafe, Lush, The Old Spaghetti Factory, and Olive Garden. 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Until next time, keep laughing.

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That was Slow Down Molasses with Ghosts and Vodka. Welcome to the Disco Before the Breakdown here and on CFCR 90.5. I'm your host, Sarah. I'm here almost every Wednesday. I wasn't here last week. I was camping, but I'm back. That one comes to us off of the album 100% Sunshine, and it is, in my own way, a tribute to the late Captain, who passed away earlier this week, because he trained me for radio way many, many, many moons ago and played that song, and it's kind of stuck with me. I play that quite often when I'm training new hosts, and I remember him saying to me, I was very apprehensive to talk on air, and I remember him saying to me, you're going to have to do it eventually, and it's not going to get any easier by avoiding it. So I think that training session with him was my first time actually ever coming on air on CFCR. Cheers to the Captain. All right, I'm going to keep it going here with more music. I've got an older one for you. This is from Broken Bells. That is a project of Danger Mouse and James Mercer from The Shins. Definitely one of my favorite bands. And this is going to come to us. It's actually the title track off their second album, After the Disco.

0: That was Refractor from Painted Palms off the album Horizons. Before that, we heard After the Disco, the title track off the second album from Broken Bells. I'm going to play you one from out of Montreal now. This band is called Oui Merci.
1: Yes, thank you.
0: This is called Plus Près, and it's off their album La Distance N'est Pas Vraiment Là, which means the distance isn't really there.

0: Didn't that set just go so lovely together? So groovy. That is the kind of quality playlist curating you get when you listen to CFCR. There's no algorithms here. There's just me picking tunes for you. So you just heard Catch Yourself from Chopping Spree. That is a band out of Vancouver. They were actually formed at UBC when they were in school together. And that is from their album, Anemoia? I don't know. A-N-E-M-O-I-A. Anemoia, which was released earlier this year. Before that, we heard Which Way to Go from the Cosmocopians. That's a band out of Strasbourg, France. And we heard that off of Moonlit Static. And before that, we heard Oui Merci, band out of Montreal with Plus Près off of The Distance N'est Pas Vraiment Là, which anything sounds better in French. That means the distance isn't really there. I'm going to sneeze. Okay, you're listening to CFCR 90.5, and I will be back after this break with more music. This is The Disco Before the Breakdown.
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0: Welcome back to The Disco Before the Breakdown here on CFCR 90.5. I'm your host, Sarah. I'm here every Wednesday playing you music, and I'm going to play you some from Jazz Fest this week. Woohoo! So the next two bands I have for you are actually playing back-to-back at the Free Stage tomorrow night, July 9th. First, we're going to hear from Blue Umbrella. They are playing at 7 p.m. We're going to hear off their brand new album, Recklessly Yours, the song Ignorance. And then I'm going to follow that with Dump Babes, who are playing at 9 p.m. at Victoria Park. And that is part of the Free Stage. So if you like what you hear, think about taking a walk down by the river tomorrow. And you can probably catch these bands live. Well, you definitely can catch these bands live. They're on the schedule. So yeah, first up, Blue Umbrella playing at 7 p.m. on Victoria Stage tomorrow night. This song is called Ignorance.

That was Yukon Blonde with Confused off their 2015 album On Blonde. When I think of Yukon Blonde, that's the album I think of because I believe that's when I saw them last, which is crazy. That's 10 years ago. Planet Capital Music Club, they're coming back this weekend. They're going to be, as part of Jazz Fest, playing at Amigos Cantina on July 10th. 10:30. That is a ticketed show. I'm clicking on the link for you. Oh my God, it's going to make me scroll all the way and find. There it is. That was easy. Tickets are $40. So that's not horrendous to see Yukon Blonde if you want to this weekend. You could also go over to social media and give the CFCR community pages a follow because we tend to partner with events such as Jazz Fest, and we tend to have tickets to give away sometimes. And you do have to be a member, but of course, everybody listening now is already a member because why wouldn't you be? If you aren't a member and you would like to join, head on to cfcr.ca. Look for the membership link. It's nice and big on the page there. It's only $25, and you can win free tickets, free swag. All sorts of contests go on. But yeah, anyways, that was Yukon Blonde. We heard Confused. They're playing Friday night at Amigos. Before that, we heard Pony with a song Freezer off the album Clearly Cursed. And then we heard two Saskatoon bands that are also playing at Jazz Fest this year. We heard, what did we hear? We heard Criminal from Dump Babes off their latest full-length Known Liar. I believe that came out last year, maybe the year before. And they are going to be playing down at Victoria Park. That's part of the free stage at 9 p.m. tomorrow night. And we also heard Blue Umbrella. We heard the song Ignorance from Recklessly Yours. That is a brand new album that just came out this year. Actually, I think like last month, if even. And they're going to be playing at 7 p.m. So if you're feeling up to it, you liked what you heard, take a walk down to Victoria Park. It's free. 7 p.m. you can catch Blue Umbrella. And 9 o'clock you can hear Dump Babes. All right, let's get a little weird. This band is called Dog Pops. This is off their album Good Pudding. And this album is called Beige Hell.

stay quiet. 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Think that's something I'd choose. Feels like there's just one thing I'm missing. Feels like everyone knows. Just tell me, I just won't listen. Sweating through my jacket as I'm handing out free throws.

That was Cheap Jeans with Beni Bul, a single from that band. That is a band from Istanbul. Before that, we heard Ever Since We Met from Writing on the Wall from Ever Since We Met. Mix those two up. Off the album Bigger Than Before, we heard Moose Moose Goose from Gull House. That's a band out of Belgium. Off their album Gull House 3, so self-titled number 3. And then we started off with Beige Hell from Dog Pops off the album Good Pudding. That album by Dog Pops is very interesting. Definitely go take a listen to the full thing. It kind of goes all over the place. I really enjoyed it. I've played quite a bit of music off that in the past year. All right, I think we do have time for one more before the break, but I will let you know that you're listening to The Disco Before the Breakdown here on CFCR 90.5. I'm your host, Sarah. I'm here every Wednesday. I'm going to play one more for you, and then we're going to have a break, and then I'll be back with another half hour of music for you. This is a band called Ordinary Birds. They are from, where are they from? They're from Vancouver. And this is off their self-titled release. The song is called F.U. Poser.

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5: 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I'm your host, Sarah. You just heard my favorite ad. She took it away from me for a bit, and then I was at Amigos and ran into Anari, and I was like, can you give me that ad back on my show? Because I love it so much. And she did. What a gem. You just heard a membership promo. As I was mentioning before, CFCR often has tickets to give away to events in and around Saskatoon, but you do have to be a member to win them. And I was just thinking to myself, actually, last night, two lucky CFCR members got to go see Modest Mouse for free. They were giving away tickets through a draw. Again, members only. It's a private party. You had to be a member to win it. I didn't win those, sadly, but some lucky CFCR listener did. All right, we're going to play some music. The show is called The Disco Before the Breakdown, so you knew this was coming. This band is called Bastard Child. They are from Hamilton, Ontario, and this is the song Stilts off their demo.

Isn't that what fun at the end? That was Pool Girl with Triple A. That's a band out of Montreal off of Still Not Getting What I Want. We also heard Be Nice with One Bad Apple, a single from that band. We heard Problem Patterns out of Ireland, Picture of Health off their album Blouse Club. We heard Cormay, that's an artist out of Austin, Texas. We heard Send It from the album Hot Damn. Oh my goodness, we heard a lot of music. And then we heard the Bobby Lees off their 2026 album, New Self. We heard the title track off that album. And we started off with a new one from a demo from Hamilton, Ontario band, Bastard Child. We heard the song Stilts. All right, I'm going to play you one from Propaganda now. They're coming here in August. So we're going to hear the song Prismatic Spray off the new album, At Peace.

New one from Cancer Bats for you. That was Long Tooth. That's off their upcoming album. Releases next month. We also heard Prismatic Spray from Propagandhi. They're playing here in August. You have been listening to The Disco Before the Breakdown. I've been your host, Sarah. I'll be back next week. And you've got the third verse coming up next, but I do have one more for you. This band is called Stabatha and the Knifey Wifeys. This is off their third self-titled release. And the song is called Iron Sleep.

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4: At CFCR, we acknowledge that we are broadcasting from the traditional territory of the Cree, Dene, Soto, Dakota, Lakota, and Nakota nations, and homeland of the Métis. We recognize and respect their enduring connection to this land, which has been a site of gathering, culture, and tradition for thousands of years. We are committed to amplifying Indigenous voices and stories and to fostering relationships rooted in respect and understanding as we work towards reconciliation. We are grateful for the opportunity to serve our community on this land.

Yeah. I was told never listen to those that doubt you, cause it's all about you, and they're all about them. So make good decisions based on how you're living.

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They got me a card with hello inside, love my crew like we rap with pride. Hold up, computer freezes, you don't

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Talking ish, shit pad,

0: Armageddon and so forth. Theologians for the last decade or more have believed that this was true, that the prophecies are coming together to portend them, but no one knows whether Armageddon, his prophecies mean that Armageddon is 1,000 years away, or day after tomorrow.
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Oh yeah, that's right. You're tuned into Third Verse on CFCR 90.5. I'm your host this evening, Rove. And we've got a special hour here where we're just playing songs from people that are going to be performing at this year's Summer Fling. Summer Fling is back. This will be 21 years since it started. And we've got a great lineup. It's going down at Amigos. The rap show is Amigos August 15th. And we've got AWOL 1 headlining. We've got It Obelis and Gel Rock also performing. What's nice about that is AWOL 1 is in a rap group with Gel Rock called The Cloaks. They're awesome. Gel and AWOL have been rapping together since they started. And It Obelis is in a rap group with myself, producing with AWOL 1 called Fresh Air. So it's going to be a really, really nice show, really great show. I'm really excited for it, and

called Ain't No Denying, featuring Megabusive off Gel's album, Mass Elements. And yeah, you're tuned in to Third Verse on CFCR 90.5.

made of paper, the sight was made of sound. The stuff you see too small for eyes, and the creatures they dwell underground. There's wolves who lead the sheep, there's wolves who lead the wolves. The earth belongs right to the meat, so strong that we could pull the bull. Gospel's holy story, the hero dies for the villain, and the humans seek the glory. Good everyone dies in the end while I walk into the room, and everyone's chanting weirdo.

Oh yeah, you are tuned in to Third Verse on CFCR 90.5. And you just heard a track from The Cloaks. The track is called One Hand, and that's from the album Cloak Encounters of the Third Eye. Before that, Gal Rock with Ain't No Denying featuring Meg Abusive from the album Mass Elements. Before that, Id Obelus with Captive from Fly Our Favorite. Before that, a track from The Cloaks featuring Existerial called Rule by Secrecy off The Cloaks album called The Cloaks. Before that, Fresh Air, Maybe Just Maybe. That was Id Obelus on that track from the Fresh Air EP. Before that, AWOL 1 and Gal Rock with Fear the Poet from the album Life Before Death. And we kick things off with AWOL 1, Sleeping All Day off the album Speaker Face. And after the break, we're going to keep things rolling with some Id Obelus. This is my favorite Id Obelus song you're going to hear after the commercials here, called Push the Button off his album 88 Oranges. I play this song all the time. I love it. And if you like what you're hearing between now and the top of the hour, you better get to Amigos August 15th for the Summer Fling Show featuring AWOL 1, Id Obelus, and Gal Rock. We're going to keep things rolling after the break here with some more tracks. This is Third Verse on CFCR 90.5.

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0: 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Flame to the joint with the case in point. Thieves case the joint while we case the study. 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

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Autumn haze unsettling. 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Mental torture. Occidental non-accidental departure. Like the archer.

0: Oh yeah, you are tuned in to Third Verse on CFCR 90.5, and just wrapping up an hour of AWOL 1, Gel Rock, and It Obelis. Just heard a track called The Wasp, AWOL 1 and Factor, featuring Mocha Only off the album The Landmark. For that, It Obelis with Exceedingly Good Times off the Fresh Air EP. For that, AWOL 1 and Mask Area, better known as The Chemi Kills. The track was Pulse off Eggs of Blood. Before that, AWOL 1 with When Fun Isn't Fun off the Further Adventures of Fresh Air. Before that, Gal Rock, Paris Zax, and D-Styles with Tale of the Tape from Lost Control, Button Fades and Memoirs. Before that, Chaps' favorite AWOL 1 track, Permanent Paradise off Four-Eyed Mortals. Before that, Magic, track from Fresh Air featuring Eli from the Further Adventures of Fresh Air. Before that, Falling Down, a track I produced for Oblio and It Obelis off Poke the Bear. And we started off that set with Push the Button from It Obelis off 88 Oranges. That wraps up the AWOL 1, Gel Rock, and It Obelis Power Hour. After the top of the hour here, we're going to keep things rolling with mostly Canadian content. Some awesome tracks. A new one from Split Sphere, which is Prevail and Mocha Only, their old group that they brought back, and they're set to release an album. You are tuned in to Third Verse on CFCR 90.5. I should tell you too, if you want tickets to that show, Summer Fling, August 15, you can get them at amigoscantina.com or at the Midnight Oil shop in downtown Saskatoon on 3rd Avenue. They're going to have physical tickets there. They're really nice. You should definitely get advance tickets. There's a good chance this show will sell out. Oh, yeah. 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

deadliest dose of Neanderthal funk. Burning the oil at midnight I toil till morning, a warning, I'm Adderall drunk. I fire a cannonball, pulling the rope with the force of a horse, seeking the drums, speaking in tongues. I am the source of the source of the source. Driving a stake in the heart, die for the sake of the art. I put it together, you take it apart. Fire and steel, it's a primitive sport. I speak to a dog, it gives a report. Styles upon styles of my dialogue is a myth, making you smile like Elizabeth Short.

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0: Oh, yeah, you were tuned in to Third Verse on CFCR 90.5. That was an excellent track from Buck 65, a new one called The Wooga off his album Do Not Bend. For that, Epic with Hathaway's Diner featuring M Prime from Heater in My Trunk 2. For that, Unco Funko with Helium off Goose. And we're wrapping things up here. Thanks for hanging out. We got 1/3 radio coming up next, so stick around. It's always a good time. We're going to close things off with a couple more tracks here. Nablonsky and Nalto, Psilocybin, featuring Staple Mouth, remix I did. After that, Noah 23 with Dying Inside featuring Slug Christ, and then Pipskid with Being Broke. Thanks for hanging out. CFCR 90.5 FM. This is Third Verse.
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Starting off our show this evening from Austin, Texas, with the new single off the upcoming album, self-titled album, we heard from Strange Lot with the track Nobody Seems to Do the Math. That album of theirs out August 14th, coming up quick. Like a month away? What day are we today? A little over a month away. Well, welcome. Today's show is episode number 125, and I'm presenting your most voted for aesthetic in this week. Y'all chose Alt Dream Indie Afternoon. So, I feel like it's similar to last week, if my memory serves correct. We're going to branch out a little more from there, maybe pick it up a little bit, bring in a little more of the alternative side of things, and you're definitely going to feel that with our first set of the evening. And kicking that off is going to be Ace of Wands out of Toronto with the track Black River. This coming from their brand new album out a couple months ago now, titled Future Waves.

feel like that's the first little blip here that's ever come up. Should be another track playing. Let's see if I can find that for you, and we can continue on. Either way, while we're waiting, I might as well let you know what we've been listening to. And there we go. We'll do that properly, I suppose. Well, before the little interruption there, we heard from the single From Reverie by Spirit Hotel, the track Fever Dream was that one. Before that was Verdi Den with the track Sympathizer, that one off last year's Wet Glass album. And then again, starting off that set was Ace of Wands and the track Black River. As mentioned, that was off their new album, Future Waves. The track we're going to hear from right now is Status Non-Status off their new album, Big Changes, the track Bitumen Eyes.

Once again, off their new album, Big Changes, that was Status Non-Status, and the track, Bitumen Eyes. Not too sure what took place there, where we lost music there for a bit, but feels like we should be good to go for the rest of the show, and hopefully it doesn't happen again. No promises, but, do my best. Either way. We're going to have one more track before we hit the top of the hour, but before we do get on to that, figure it's about time to let you know of some changes that are going on. I've been alluding to this for maybe a month now. Might as well let the cat out of the bag. Even if I haven't fully decided myself, I might as well just say it and then make it, push it into the world so it's real and I can stop thinking about whether or not I'm going to do it. What I'm saying is our program on Sunday nights will be, sorry, on Wednesday nights will be no more. 1/3 Radio will be moving to Sunday nights from 9:30 till 11. So not only will be a bit earlier for some people who, you know, are in bed at this time of night, but also we're going to be moving to, moving to an hour and a half time slot. So there's going to be more time to share with you all more music. And with that might come a change here or two, keep things interesting, shall we say. Maybe even doing split shows in order to open up some new aesthetics that haven't been hit yet. Not to say that I'm running out of options. Feel like that's still a long ways away before there's any worry there. But might as well take advantage of opportunities when they are afforded to you. Haven't fully picked a day yet. Likely might be in a couple of weeks on the 26th, might be the official first show for a Sunday night. We'll see. I'll let you know before that decision fully comes. Either way, hope you all follow over to Sunday evenings. I'm looking forward to it. Minor story being that I do recall being younger and Sunday nights in bed hiding with the radio, which I don't think I was supposed to have. I feel like it was like a tape Walkman that also had capability of the radio. Pretty sure that's what I used to listen to. Anyways, what I'm getting at is I remember being quite young and listening to like an American countdown show on Sunday nights. I don't remember what radio station it would have been. And a lot of fond memories of that. So I'm kind of looking forward to being on the air Sunday evenings. Okay, as mentioned, I got one track left before the top of the hour. This one, we're going to kind of head across the pond over to London, but it's to hear from an expat, an ex-Canadian who is taking up residence for quite some time now, I believe, over in the UK. Here is Tess Parks from their newest album, Pomegranate. We're going to hear the track, Crown Shy.

0: Once again, that was Tess Parks with the track Crown Shy, that one from 2024's album Pomegranate. Well, we're going to take a short break here shortly, and when we come back, we're going to hear from Star Cleaner Reunion from their latest EP, Cafe Life, track Pile Air. But for now, we're a short break to hear some messages from our sponsors. 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

Starting off the second half of our program this evening out of New York, New York. That was Star Cleaner Reunion and the track Peel Air. Well, welcome back to 1 over 3 Radio here on CFCR 90.5 FM. If you're just tuning in for tonight's broadcast, you all voted for Alt Dream Indie Afternoon. This next set we have coming up will be more of the same, I suppose. Maybe on the lighter side for a touch until we bring it up a medium amount for our last track. Gotta stay within the bounds. But because we only have one full set and a track left, this is what kind of happens when got longer songs. There's not as many good spots to put breaks, and I'd rather have the music play for itself. So that means that I'm going to let you know right now what your options are for next week. And if you happen to be tuning in for the first time, or tuned in and tuned out, only to come back and find out that you're the ones in charge of picking each week's aesthetic. Each week I give three options to choose from, and you got two ways to vote currently, maybe changing up. One being over on Instagram, which I'm counting down the days till I'm over that, which hopefully I'll have have something enticing enough to carry you all over somewhere else. More on that another time. So you can vote over on Instagram as well as on the website, 1over3radio.ca. There, not only you'll be able to vote, you can listen to the archive broadcasts as well as mixtapes versions of each broadcast where you don't have to listen to the in-between stuff. In-between stuff being me. Perhaps good for sharing in mixed company where you don't want breaks, just the music. So that's how you want to consume it, all for you. Have a gander. Where they're hosted, I'll let you know as well that royalties are collected, so it's not just scamming everyone for no reason whatsoever. So there's a little bit benefit for listening over there as well. Anyways, so voting over there, 1over3radio.ca. But for now, let's get to your three options for next week. And they are Alt Barn Burner Rock, Alt Indie Psych Evening, and then the runner-up from last week, Indie Prog. So either we're gonna get a little bit swirly or a little bit down home, perhaps in anticipation for next week's Ness Creek. For those of you in the province that are heading north into the forest for the music festival, maybe Alt Barn Burner Rock is a good way to kick it off, and you might even hear a few tracks from artists that are playing the festival. We'll see. Let you guys choose on that one. All I can say is that I don't know if there'll be any indie prog that I could play for you for this year's festival. Psych, maybe there's something in there. Either way, those are your three options. You got the two ways to vote, but for now, let's get to our next set. Out of Edmonton, we're going to hear from Chic Chameleon and the track Peppermint Halo. This is a new single of theirs, but not the newest single. They released Losing Slowly here last week. Another great track. But for now, here is Peppermint Halo.

A quick little rundown for you before we bid adieu. Closing out that set out of Toronto, that was Beams with the track Childlike Empress. That was from their most recent album, Requiem for a Planet. Before that, we heard from Clinic Stars in the track Kissing Through the Veil. That one, again, also their most recent release, only hinting. Before that, bit of an older one there for you from Crystallize out of Calgary. The track we heard, I'm Natural, that one from the

album Female Imagination. And once again, starting off that set from Edmonton, we heard from Chic Chameleon and the track Peppermint Halo. Well, that about does it for today's show. Appreciate y'all for tuning in to another edition of 4Turn Presents 1 over 3 Radio. Remember to cast your votes to determine next week's aesthetic. But right now, up next on CFCR, we have the Greer View Mirror with your host, Mitch Greer. Closing out our show tonight, we're going to head down to Chicago for Hazel City and the track Mean. This one from their most recent album that I'm looking at, and I don't know how to pronounce it because it's not actually a word. It's definitely not a word. So go to one of those places where you can vote and you can figure out what the album is. Anyways, here's Hazel City and the track Mean. As always, thanks for sharing in this moment of time, and until next week, dig in and enjoy the journey.

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All right. Hello. Welcome, one and all, once again to the Groovy Mirror. I'm your host, Mitch Greer. Hope you've all found something to do tonight with your radios on nearby, as I have a very good, excellent even program planned for you all tonight. It's 11:34 in the p.m. as we listen to the dudes do what they do every week, and that is sing about their Saturday night. Like I said, it's Wednesday, so don't get it twisted. Gonna get things started off with John and Yoko and the Plastic Ono Band. Here they are singing about their brand new home. This is New York City.

0: All right. That was a Great Speckled Bird from the Great Speckled Bird album. For those of you who don't know, that, of course, is Ian and Sylvia Tyson. I guess for just one record, calling themselves the Great Speckled Bird. They did record a second one, but I guess their record label said, well, I don't know if you say call it Ian and Sylvia and the Great Speckled Bird. And they said, okay. But that was from the first record they made with the group of musicians they called the Great Speckled Bird. Love What You're Doing, Child, is what you heard. 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It is 11:59 in the PM as we experience the final moments of a Wednesday together. I'll tell you about everything else we heard in that first set. JoJo and the Fugitives from the Great Jamaica to Toronto compilation sang Chips Chicken Banana Split before Great Speckled Bird. Terry Manning in there before that from Home Sweet Home with Wild Wild Rocker. Sharing some musicians and definitely a hometown and a recording studio as big star Terry Manning was at that time. Big star before that from Radio City. I guess I should explain what I'm referring to. Both, what's his name here? Richard Roseborough plays on both of them. Maybe Danny Jones on both too. Anyway, within that scene happening at Memphis at that time, this tune we heard from Terry Manning was called Wild Wild Rocker. Big star, of course, with She's a Mover from Radio City before that. Jerry Lee Lewis in there as well. Speaking of Memphis, with Soul My Way, we heard It's a Hang Up Baby. Dale Hawkins before that from L.A., Memphis, Tyler, Texas. We heard Heavy on My Mind, MC5 from High Time with Gotta Keep on Moving, and John and Yoko and the Plastic Ono Band from Sometime in New York City started off tonight's show with New York City. We're going to take a quick moment here to hear some words from the station and then be back with more of the Rearview Mirror.
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1: CFCR acknowledges that we are situated on Treaty 6 territory, a land that is the ancestral home of the Cree, Dene, Soto, Dakota, Lakota, and Nakota nations, and homeland of the Métis. We honor the deep ties these communities have to this land, and we acknowledge the enduring significance of their cultures, languages, and histories. We express our gratitude for the stewardship and wisdom of the First Nations and Métis peoples, whose contributions continue to enrich our society. CFCR is committed to nurturing relationships built on reconciliation, respect, and mutual understanding as we walk together toward a shared future.
0: All right, next up on the Rearview Mirror, we've got King Floyd. This is from a record called Think About It. This one here is called Do Your Feelin'.

gonna say a little prayer for him anyway. Gonna say a little prayer.

0: All right. Well, that was Ross and Roland Kirk from Volunteered Slavery. Well, it's really coming down out there now, as I'm sure you folks are all well aware. Lots of thunder and lightning out tonight, and a little bit of thunder and lightning for Mr. Ross and Roland Kirk. That was him doing his best rendition of the Burt Bacharach and Hal David classic Say a Little Prayer. Although I did hear a little bit of a Love Supreme quote somewhere in the middle there. Although I guess he must have had Coltrane on the mind, as the second side of Volunteered Slavery does include a tribute to one John Coltrane with Lush Life, Afro Blue, and Bessie's Blues all kind of medleyed together. 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It is 12:31 in the AM as we are now. We're now on a Thursday. How does it feel? Okay, I've got more to tell you. Before Roland Kirk played Say a Little Prayer for us, it was the Rolling Stones from Exile on Main Street with Tumbling Dice, a summer classic in my mind. Ike and Tina Turner before that from a compilation of a number of albums called TNT. I believe this one might originally come from the album So Fine. We heard We Need an Understanding. The Marvellos before that from a compilation of records put out on the Loma imprint. We heard Something's Burning. Society's Child before that from Hugh Masekela from a record called Hugh Masekela's Latest. Or at least it was back in 67, 68, around when that one came out. Leon Russell before that from Leon Russell and the Shelter People. We heard Alcatraz and King Floyd from Think About It saying Do Your Feeling at the start of that set. We're going to pause briefly, hear some messages from the station, then be back with the final stretch of the Rearview Mirror.
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0: Okay, so here we go again with the rest of the Groovy Mirror. It is going to start. This final stretch of the show is going to start with, James Luther Dickinson, better known as Jim Dickinson. A number of claimed fame for his illustrious career in music. He was a producer, producing the third album for Big Star. He produced Pleased to Meet Me for the Replacements. He was also a piano man and played the piano for the Rolling Stones on Wild Horses as their main piano man. Ian Stewart refused to play anything with minor keys. He was a boogie-woogie or bust type of piano player. At least, so the legend goes. Anyway, here's a little bit of Jim Dickinson on his own. He's going to be singing a Paul Siebel classic. This is from Dixie Fry. Here's Louise.

All right. That there was Pastor T.L. Barrett and the Youth for Christ Choir with Like a Ship Without a Sail from a record of the same name. You're listening to that right here on the Rearview Mirror on CFCR 90.5 FM, your community radio for right here in Saskatoon. I will tell you everything we just heard. Let's get right to it. Before Pastor T.L. Barrett and the Youth for Christ Choir, it was Lou Reed from Street Hassle with Wait. Only Ones before that with The Whole of the Law. Jimmy Cliff sang Many Rivers to Cross after Taj Mahal from Mo Roots did his own foray into the reggae genre with Johnny Too Bad, a song I'm sure Jimmy knows well, as it was also on the Harder They Come soundtrack, not sung by Jimmy, but all the same. Before Taj Mahal did his reggae renditions from Mo Roots, we heard Little Richard taking a turn at country. This is from Southern Child, and we heard If You Pick Her Too Hard, She'll Come Out of Tune. And James Luther Dickinson from Dixie Fried started off that set with Louise. All right. Well, that's it for this week. I'll be back again next week. Like always, do it all over. This has been the Rearview Mirror, and I do have one last song for you folks listening all the way in this late, late hour, maybe up with the storm. And this last one's going to come from Gram Parsons, duetting as he did in those days with Emmylou Harris. Here they are with Sleepless Nights. Thanks again for listening, and good night.

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Was it really only me? 'Cause it takes two to disagree.

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CFCR, the truth is on air.

0: Welcome to the CFCR Diner. Yeah, we're open. What'll it be, hon? We got the house special, green eggs and ham. Monday, Friday, 6 to 10 a.m. It's not fancy, but it gets the job done. Jukebox. Oh, yeah, it's over there in the corner. It's got indie rock, blues, jazz, pop, electronica. Don't ask for requests. It plays what it plays. So grab a seat, don't make a mess, and enjoy your morning, I guess. Green eggs and ham every weekday from 6 to 10 a.m. You're here anyway. Might as well stay.
1: 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We honor the deep ties these communities have to this land, and we acknowledge the enduring significance of their cultures, languages, and histories. We express our gratitude for the stewardship and wisdom of the First Nations and Métis peoples, whose contributions continue to enrich our society. CFCR is committed to nurturing relationships built on reconciliation, respect, and mutual understanding as we walk together toward a shared future.
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staring at all of it, bright-eyed and open-mouthed, calling for the birds impervious to the broken glass below, reflecting and refracting the light into sharp rays that pierce the dark sleep parents told us we must have when we

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0: Yeah, yeah, it's sick, that. Yeah, that's good. Wait, hold on a minute. Play it up. 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

0: Oh, hey there, bud. 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
1: 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We recognize and respect their enduring connection to this land, which has been a site of gathering, culture, and tradition for thousands of years. We are committed to amplifying Indigenous voices and stories and to fostering relationships rooted in respect and understanding as we work towards reconciliation. We are grateful for the opportunity to serve our community on this land.
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0: CFCR acknowledges that we broadcast from Treaty 6 territory, the homeland of the Cree and Métis Nations, and the traditional territories of the Dene, Soto, Dakota, Lakota, and Nakota. We pay our gratitude to the First Nations and Métis people who have called this ancestral land home for generations, and whose histories, languages, and cultures continue to influence our community. On a foundation of reconciliation, recognition, and respect, CFCR is committed to reaffirming relationships with one another and to establishing new ones.
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5: 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It's 6:02 in the morning, and it's Thursday, July 9th. It sure is. 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First up, I want to play this one. This is by the Moon Runners, and it's called Luna 51. Must be their address on the moon.

That was Slow Leaves with Happy All the Time. Must be nice. Before that, we heard Luna 51 by the Moon Runners, All the Way from the Moon. 6:11 in the morning. It is Thursday, July 9th. 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Next up, this one's about a saucy sailor. It's called Saucy Sailor by the Waylon Jennies. Please enjoy.

That was Chien Méchant with The Mirror. Before that, we heard Saucy Sailor by the Waylon Jennies. 6:18 in the morning. It's Thursday, July 9th. What a great time to be alive. 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Next, this one's by Raton Lover. They're from Le Québec. And the song's called Les Yeux Fermés. Closed eyes. You know what? Let's all close our eyes and listen to this.

0: Yes, King, you deserve to be happy and proud. That was Image by Aramis. Before that, we heard Les Yeux Fermés. That was by Raton Lover. 6:27 in the morning. It's Thursday, July 9th. 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This is Green Eggs and Ham. We're here every weekday morning from 6 till 10. Now it's time to take a little break and hear some great commercials. You're gonna love them.
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0: Okay, I'm back. It's now 6:30. Let's take a look at what's going on in the sky. It is 16 degrees outside and partly sunny. It's sunny. Depends where you are, I guess. Allegedly going to be cloudy all day. Going all the way up to 25. Shouldn't have wore a jacket. There's a waning crescent moon in the sky, 4 days till the new moon, so get your crystals ready. Today's tarot card is the Seven of Swords. There may be temptation to cut corners today.

0: moral dilemma over a course of action that doesn't sit well with you. Much to ponder. And the word of the day is disport.
1: Disport.
0: Disport means to frolic or amuse oneself. So let's use it in a sentence. That joke was very disporting. Try to use disport in a sentence today and expand your vocabulary. Next up, I got this one by Peter McPoland. A rare Scottish full and fusion name. The song's called Good Day. I think we're all going to have a good day.

That was Sorry Girls with Undercover. Before that, we heard Good Day by Peter McPoland. 6:38 in the morning. It is Thursday, July 9th, and it's time for Garfield.

Garfield, he's standing on the floor with his friend, the little mouse. And they're right next to the mouse's little mouse hole door. So it looks like Garfield just came to pick him up. The mouse thinks to Garfield, "Wanna raid the refrigerator?" Garfield is smiling and giving a thumbs up. Garfield thinks, "Definitely." Next frame, they start walking away. The mouse says, "Let's go." Garfield thinks, "Right behind you." Last frame, so they arrived at the refrigerator, but it's a tiny mouse refrigerator. The mouse looks really excited, and the mouse thinks, "Time to pig out." And Garfield's looking straight at us. He's not impressed. And Garfield thinks, sigh. That was pretty cute with the tiny little fridge. I wonder where it's plugged into. Thank you, Jim Davis, once again sharing your gifts and talents with the world. Next up, how about this one? This is by Lulina and Herso, and it's called Tudo Que Mude. What does that mean? I do not know. If you know, please phone me, 306-242-5002. Uma pinguinha no...

That was Souvenir d'Hiver by En Stereo. Before that, we heard Toto Quemude, Mood. That was by Lulina and Herso. 6:48 in the morning. It is Thursday, July 9th. And if you can hear me, you are already listening to Green Eggs and Ham on CFCR 90.5 FM in Saskatoon. Next up, this is Ina Forsman with That Is All. Oh, maybe it's Ina. It's either Ina or Ina or maybe something else. If you know, please phone me, 306-242-5002. The song is called That Is All.

That was That Is All by Ina Forsmer. 6:53 in the morning. It's Thursday, July 9th. 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We've got time to put one more in before these commercials, and it's going to be this one by The Burning Hell. It's called Brazil Nuts and Blue Curacao. Yum.

0: follow again. Tom Stafford, you should concentrate on finishing things that you have already started. Today's pace will be moderate. Use this time to take inventory.
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0: John Young, you will have a slow day today. This will give you time to concentrate on the work ahead. 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
1: Okay, I'm back. It's now 7:01. Let's take a look at what's going on in the sky. It's 16 degrees outside and cloudy. And it's kind of sunny. We'll give it both. Partly cloudy and sunny all day long today, going all the way up to 25 degrees. And what a shock. It's going to be windy also. There's a waning crescent moon in the sky, 4 days till the new moon, so get your crystals ready. Today's tarot card is the Seven of Swords. There may be a temptation to cut corners today, a moral dilemma over a course of action that doesn't sit well with you. Oh, feeling guilty? And the word of the day is disport.
2: Disport.
1: Disport means to frolic or amuse oneself. So let's use it in a sentence. Would you like to go disporting through this field of daisies with me? Try to use disport in a sentence today and expand your vocabulary. Now, as you guys all know, the CRTC has mandated that you cannot melt people's faces off before 7 a.m. But now that it's 7:02, we can finally listen to Unleash the Kraken by Avantasia. Please enjoy.

That was Avantasia with Unleash the Kraken. That was your face melter today. Hopefully by now your face has completely melted off. 7:08 in the morning. It's Thursday, July 9th. 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Next, this is by Wayfarer. It's called Old Saints. You know, make new saints, but keep the old. One is silver, the other is gold.

0: That was Fantastic Negrito with Run Away From You. Before that, we heard Wayfair with Old Saints. 7:15 in the morning. It is Thursday, July 9th. 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Now I want to play a country song. This is David Miles. It's called Everybody Knows.
1: Bip, bip, bip, bip, bip, bip, bip, bip, bip, bip, bip, bip, bip, bip, bip, bip, bip, bip, bip, bip, bip, bip, bip, bip, bip, bip, bip, bip, bip, bip, bip, bip, bip, bip, bip, bip, bip, bip, bip, bip, bip, bip, bip, bip, bip, bip, bip, bip, bip, bip, bip, bip, bip, bip, bip, bip, bip, bip, bip, bip, bip, bip, bip, bip, bip, bip, bip, bip, bip, bip, bip, bip, bip, bip, bip, bip, bip, bip, bip, bip, bip, bip, bip, bip, bip, bip, bip, bip, bip, bip, bip, bip, bip, bip, bip, bip, bip, bip, bip, bip, bip, bip, bip, bip, bip, bip, bip, bip, bip, bip, bip, bip, bip, bip, bip, bip, bip, bip, bip, bip, bip, bip, bip, bip, bip, bip

That was Sun Watchers with Too Gary. Big shout out to Gary. I don't think you're too Gary. Before that, we heard Everybody Knows by David Miles. Everybody knows what? You'll have to figure it out. 7:21, Thursday, July 9th. 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Next up, this is a personal favorite. It's from a great movie called Josie and the Pussycats. This is by the boy band Du Jour called Du Jour Around the World. Please enjoy.

0: That was Zuffalo with Saskatchewan. Have you ever been there? You should check it out sometime. It is now 7:30 in the morning. It's still Thursday, July 9th. And you're still listening to CFCR 90.5 FM in Saskatoon. Now it's time to hear these commercials. I will be right back.
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4: Okay, I'm back. It's now 7:32. Let's take a look at what's going on in the sky. It's 17 degrees outside and partly cloudy. Looks accurate. Going all the way up to 25 today. Didn't really need to bring a jacket. There's a waning crescent moon in the sky, 4 days till the new moon, so get your crystals ready. Today's tarot card is the Seven of Swords. There may be a temptation to cut corners today. A moral dilemma over a course of action that doesn't sit well with you. So there's that. And the word of the day is disport.
5: Disport.
4: Disport means to frolic or amuse oneself. 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Next up, I want to play this one by Jesse Ware. It's called Ride. Shout out to all the cowboys.

That was Samian with Kiwidin. Before that, we heard Ride. That was by Jesse Ware. 7:42 in the morning. It's Thursday, July 9th. 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This is Green Eggs and Ham. We're here every weekday morning from 6 till 10. Now I want to play this one by Will Paquin. This one is called I Work So Hard. Big shout out to my boss.

That was the Angie with Night Kids. Before that, we heard 1916, Tallest Tower. And before that, I Worked So Hard by Will Paquin. Once again, that one going out to my boss. 7:53 in the morning. It is Thursday, July 9th. 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This is Green Eggs and Ham. We're here every weekday morning from 6 till 10. But I gotta get out of here and make way for the Reverend. Hear ye, hear ye. He's on the premises, and he's about to rock your world. Wow. I'm going to play one more song for you. This is going to be Bobby Caldwell with Never Knew Love Before. Aw, chin up, little guy.

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2: 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I'm the Reverend. And today I've got a lot of things going on. 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Remy Modern, bringing art to Saskatoon. Yes, so The thing about doing a theme show is you have to come up with themes. And sometimes the themes are great, and other times they're just a little weird. And so I was driving back from BC a week or two ago, and this song came on that was entitled Epilogue. And it was amazing. And I was like, you know what? I never play a song called Epilogue simply because it, you know, epilogue to what? It feels like it should follow. And then I realized, you know, I never play prologues either. So today's a log jam, friends. That's why the cold open this morning was Prologue by Sunlux from At War with Walls and Mazes. And we're gonna have all sorts of log songs. There's dialogue songs, there's logic songs. Oh yes, so much logos today. Yes. And I'm gonna start this half hour with Willow Logic by Gordon Downie off of Battle in the Nudes here on 90.5. I'm the Reverend.

Well, the day was feeling kinda long, so I killed some time, wrote this song, feeling inclined to levity, wrote about eschatology. Eschatology. Pretty good way to kill time. Well, life is short, but death is worse, unless you go in a big black hearse, hit the highway in the middle of the day, get stuck in traffic, never see the grave.

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It's faster, cheaper, takes you to where you want to go. Sure is crowded though. Four horsemen on their steeds drew near. They said, tell us, son, what's the year? I said, 1911. They looked stunned. They said, damn it, boys, we've jumped.

was awful. They beat me up, stole my wallet, stole my watch, made me open a Twitter account, tweet about what was going on. They had their fun, but eventually they let me go home. When I got home, thought, man, that was bad. Never want to go there again.

Oh, yeah, Wyndham Thiessen with all those negative intentions. Yes. That was Talking Eschatology Blues from Foggy Breakdown Mounting. Before that, you heard Peace Flag Ensemble with Raised Among Catalogs from Everything Is Possible. And at the top of that threefer, you heard Willow Logic by Gordon Downie off of The Battle of the Nudes, because I'm doing a log jam show. That's why all those titles had eschatology, catalog. You get it, yeah. I should have pointed that out. Oh, you know what else I should have pointed out? Every half hour in my Green Eggs and Ham segment today from 8 till 10 begins with a prologue and ends with an epilogue, because, you know, that way I can get it all done there. It's 8:18. 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I'm the Reverend. This is Tompel Glazer and Band. I always think of the Outlaws, but that's somebody else. This is Put Another Log on the Fire. Put another

That was Stephen Hom from Theremin Man with Analog Pluck. Before that, you heard Put Another Log on the Fire by Tompal Glazer and the band. And you're listening to 90.5 CFCR. I'm the Reverend. It's 8:23 in this fine Thursday morning. And that's it for my first half hour. So here's the epilogue. This is Shad with Epilogue, Long John, here on 90.5. I'm the Reverend.

two sports. I promise I'm through. These women are getting too bored. Calling this dude court. Hold on. Just keep it going.

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5: I gotta say that I love the music of Bored on the Air. 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I'm the Reverend, and I'm doing a log jam show today. I thought I'd just jump in after the commercials because my prologue for this half hour is kind of longish, and I typically like a little short song right after the commercials, and then we get back into relationship, you and me. So anyway, this is Lorena McKinnick off of the Book of Secrets with Prologue here on 90.5. I'm the Reverend.

From Book of Secrets. That was Prologue by Lorena McKennett. 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I'm the Reverend. I'm doing a log show, and so I'm just going to jump in here. This is Blue Youth with Delusional Unapologetic here in 90.5.

was me before you. Did I say that? Me without you. My apologies. That was me before you is something else. Me without you, 10 stories album. That's Fox's Dream of the Log Flume. Before that, you heard Blue Youth out of Regina from the Dead Forever record with Delusional, Unapologetic. 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I'm the Reverend. It's 8:47 on this fine Thursday morning, the morning after the big storm. And did you get hit last night? Did your power go out? There was a lot of that all over Saskatoon Treaty 6. Speaking of where we are, I'm just going to update my little weather thing and see what the temperature is out there. It was 13. Now we're up to 15. The plan for today is to head all the way to 24 with a mix of sun and cloud. That's really great because we got Jazz Festival happening this whole week. And to celebrate that one, I've got a tune from Dr. Bruce Coburn. Have you ever found that the first version you hear of a song, even if it's not the original version, is the one that becomes definitive? For me, that's this one. This is Dialogue with the Devil by Bruce Coburn off of the live album Circles in the Stream. Here on 90.5, I'm the Reverend.

Bruce Coburn, of course, will be playing at the main stage, Victoria Park, tomorrow night. Tomorrow's Friday, right? Friday night. And that's for the Jazz Festival. You're not going to want to miss that. Going to be a great show. That guy. It might be the last chance. I don't know that he's planning on much more traveling after this one. So there you go. By the way, thanks for bringing all those records to college, Dalton. That's where I heard that one first. I got one more song this half hour, but first I need to point out that this whole hour of Green Eggs and Ham is brought to you by Remy Modern. 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Remy Modern, bringing art to Saskatoon. Got one more song, as I said, and it's an epilogue. This is Sting with Epilogue. Nothing About Me here on 90.5. I'm the Reverend.

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and so sharp that if Log do but miss his mast, which he pisseth upon in the face of the dog hunting him an enemy of it, lighting his bark to make him almost mad with the smart thereof. Ninth position.

That was from the Orblivion album. That was The Orb with Log of Deadwood. 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I'm the Reverend, and I'm doing a Log Jams kind of a show today. Yeah. But first of all, I need to point out that this hour of Green Eggs and Ham is brought to you by Green Room's Open Mic Thursdays. 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Show up, sign up, and play. Yeah, so songs that have three letters L-O-G in the title seem to be the theme for this week, and every half an hour, except I guess this one, has begun with a prologue. I'm going to put the prologue now. I'm going to put it after the first song. This is Kamasi Washington with, from the Fearless Movement album, a fearless 8.5 minute prologue. So there you go. I'm the Reverend. Making my own rules.

Yeah, I'm letting my 80s freak flag fly there a little bit. That was Split Ends, Log Cabin Fever off of the Time and Tide record. Before that, you heard Kamasi Washington from the Fearless Movement album with Prologue. Boy, he was great at the Jazz Festival a few years back, wasn't he? It's 9:21. You're listening to 90.5 CFCR. I'm the Reverend, and I'm doing a Log Jams show, so Radiology seems like a good plan.

From the album La Caverne, that was Malajube with Radiologie. And, you know, I did my best to sound like I was speaking French. I hope that was okay. Anyway, that was part of the Logjam show is finding these song titles that have the word log in them somewhere. And, you know, that's a lot of fun there. Yeah, I've been enjoying putting this set together. I've got one more song this half hour, and this is Epilogue, of course. But it comes from an oddball album that I found at Value Village one time, and it's a bunch of Canadian artists all working together on this one concept record, which was all around John F. Kennedy. And the record is called The Kennedy Suite, and this is the epilogue by Sarah Harmer, White Man in Decline, here in 90.5, I'm the Reverend.

0: 2 years ago, I said that introduced myself in Paris by saying that I was the man who had accompanied Mrs. Kennedy to Paris. I'm getting that somewhat that same sensation as I travel around Texas.
1: Good evening, ladies and gentlemen. I'm speaking to you from the White House. Eleanor Roosevelt always considered the United Nations our best vehicle for world peace, world understanding, and the advancement of human rights. Wait a minute, John. Wait a sec. Don't say anything, because I got to give this speech. Can you sit down over there now and be a good boy?
2: John.
1: Come on now, be a good boy. What kind of...
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And of course, that was a prologue for Jean-Pierre Ferland's Jaune record. 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I'm the Reverend, and I'm doing a log jams kind of a show. So I've been doing prologues and epilogues and all the stuff that comes in between all throughout this morning. And, you know, I think it's been... I think it's been a successful experiment. The whole idea is, of course, that you know you hesitate if you're going to play a prologue and then not follow it with anything in context. It just feels weird. And so I decided to just create my own context for our show today. And that's why the Log Jam show exists. This is Decay of Logos by Eloy here in 90.5. I'm the Reverend.

Yeah, it was Modesky, Martin, and Wood from the Combustication record with Church of Logic. Before that, you heard Eloy with DK of Logos from the Ocean album. You're listening to 90.5 CFCR. I'm the Reverend. It's 9:49. You know, I gotta just point out here that this happens every weekday from 6 till 10. Green Eggs and Ham goes with a variety of perspectives, a variety of approaches, you know. And so anytime you turn on your radio, just leave it on 90.5 because that's where all the fun stuff happens. I got a fun cover here. This is Victor Krause covering Robert Plant, Big Log, here in 90.5. I'm the Reverend.

There's nothing as beautiful as a tasteful fade. That was From Far From Enough. That's Victor Krause with a remake of Robert Plant's Big Log. 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I'm the Reverend. 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Show up, sign up, and play. Whew, that was more work than I thought. Well, okay, so typically with my show, I have like a little finish at the end of the last song. However, because this is the Log Jam show and I got prologues and epilogues, I thought that I would finish and then have the epilogue. So I just need to celebrate what a gift it is to live, love, relate, and create on this land that is, has been, and always will be the place of belonging for its First Nations and Métis peoples. And it's our responsibility to gratefully acknowledge this ongoing relationship to the land as we walk together into this new day. Now may you enjoy the warmth of Creator's smile upon your life and your love till we get to do something together again. This is Epilogue from the Akhenaten opera by Philip Glass. Thanks for listening today.

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7: 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As you just heard, they've got Birks just in time for summer. And hey, it's July. 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All right, Thursday edition of So Many Roads. We always start with some Neil. He's got a new album out. It's the live album, As Time Explodes, with Neil and the Chrome Hearts. And here's one you'll recognize.

0: That is new for Whitehorse from an album called All I Want Is All of It. That is Two and Only right here on 90.5 CFCR. Jesse Winchester before that with Rumba Man, The Skydiggers with Alice Graham, Tammy Nielsen from Dynamite with Come Over, Roger Miller in The Summertime, and we got that going on these days right down to the storms and all. Flood with Brother and Me, Ellen the Phrase with Bellflower Blue from the new album Solitary Songs, and she did a album release show at Amigos a week ago or so. Great show. Neil Young started things off from the new Alive album. As Time Explodes, we heard Harvest Moon. 10:31, you're listening to 90.5 CFCR, your community radio station in Saskatoon, back with the weather, I guess we'll do right after this.
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6: 10:34 at 90.5 CFCR. We're looking for a mix of sun and clouds, some smoke in the air, and a high of 24 today. Chance of showers, maybe a thunderstorm this evening, an overnight low of 13. Tomorrow, sunshine with some cloud in the afternoon, a 60% chance of showers later in the day, maybe a thunderstorm. South wind at 30 and a high of 28. Into the weekend, we are looking at July hot. Saturday, sunny and 31. Sunday, sunny and 30. Sunny and 24 Monday, 27 and sunny Tuesday, and sunny and 27 on Wednesday. Currently in the city, partly cloudy skies, and west-northwest wind at 8, and the temperature is 18 degrees. All right, we start this set off with some Brennan Lee for you from an album called Old Number One Revisited. 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
7: Being 6 years old, I had seen some trains before, so it's hard.

I've been warped by the rain, driven by the snow. I'm drunk and dirty, don't you know? And I'm still willing. And I was out on the road late at night. I seen my pretty Alice in every headlight. Alice, Dallas, Alice.

0: That's Jerry Garcia from an album called Reflections, the 50th anniversary edition just released this year. And that's a track called They Love Each Other. Little Feet before that from Sailin' Shoes, all the way back to 1972. And that basically is the first album that really took off for Little Feet. That is a track called Willin'. Carl M. Banks from his Americana mixtape Volume 1 with Courtesy Diner. Lucinda Williams with the title track from Sweet Old World. Buzz Kayson and Sons from an album called 2020, which came out, oddly enough, in 2020. We heard Montana and Brennan Lee from her album Old Number One Revisited. That is a new album, came out this year. We heard Texas 1947. Well, that wraps it up for the first hour of So Many Roads, and we have another one to go, so don't go away. This hour, as always, was brought to you by Jeff and all the fine folks at the Broadway Shoe Repair, 638 Broadway Avenue. 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All right, we're going to take a little break. Ellie's in with Community Events Magazine. We're back with Hour 2. Don't go away.
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3: 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All right, we're going to start off this hour with some drive-by truckers for you from the American Band album. This is Ramon Cassiano right here on 90.5 CFCR.

0: 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Ray Wiley has put out his last album. He says he's just about 80, but he's going to continue to make music, and he thinks he's just going to put out singles from now on, so we'll see. New music again from Ray Wiley Hubbard. Before that, we heard from The Duchess and The Duke from the album She's the Duchess, He's the Duke. It came out in 2008, I believe. We heard Reservoir Park. Sarah Levesque from her Moments of Silver album and Rolling Over the Cracks. James McMurtry from Live and Auth 3 with St. Mary of the Woods and Drive-By Truckers. From American Band with Ramon Cassiano. It's 11:30 at 90.5 CFCR. We are going to take a little break. We're going to come back with our final set this morning on the Thursday edition of So Many Roads. Don't go away.
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0: 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I'm looking for a mix of sun and clouds and smoke today and a high of 24. There's a chance of a shower or thunder shower, an overnight low of 13. Quite the storm we had last night. Tomorrow, sunny, 60% chance of showers or a thunderstorm later in the day and a high of 28. Into the weekend, Saturday, sunny 31. Sunday, sunny 30, 24 and Sunday, Monday. Tuesday, sunny and 27 and Wednesday, sunny and 27. Currently in the city, we have partly cloudy skies, northwest wind at 12. The temperature is 19 degrees. All right, we'll start off this final set here with some Bonnie Tyler for you. Bonnie Tyler passed away yesterday. Here's from an album called The World Starts Tonight. And we're not going to play the big Bonnie Tyler's hits, but we're going to play this track for you. This is Bonnie Tyler and More Than a Lover right here on 90.5 CFCR.

That's the Cartwrights. It's Stony for Now right here on 90.5 CFCR, your community radio station in Saskatoon. Stone Coyotes before that from Alive at the Shea Theater in 1991. We heard What a Pity. Body Rape with Angel from Montgomery. Jason Bolan and the Stragglers with When I'm Stoned. John Prine knocking on your screen door. And then Bonnie Tyler started things off with More Than a Lover. And Bonnie Tyler sadly passed away at the age of 75 yesterday. Well, that just about wraps it up here for this edition of So Many Roads. Hot Buttered Souls on the way next. Thanks so much for listening, and thanks to SEIU West for sponsoring the 11 o'clock hour. SEIU West has been around shaping the labor landscape in this province since 1946. SEIU members, from group home workers, addiction counselors, healthcare professionals like continuing care assistants, LPNs, paramedics, are united in improving the lives of working people. For more information, go to seiuwest.ca. All right, we're going to leave you with one final track today. Bruce Coburn is coming to town for the Jazz Fest, of course. He is here tomorrow night. Going to be a great show. Looking forward to it. So maybe we'll see you there. Here's Bruce Coburn. This is Rumors of Glory right here on 90.5 CFCR.

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5: 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We recognize and respect their enduring connection to this land, which has been a site of gathering, culture, and tradition for thousands of years. We are committed to amplifying Indigenous voices and stories and to fostering relationships rooted in respect and understanding as we work towards reconciliation. We are grateful for the opportunity to serve our community on this land.
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0: That was Brenda Holiday with Operator. Before that, we had the Freeman Brothers with a track called My Baby. Marvin Gaye, before that, I'll Be Doggone. Smokey, Great Smokey Robinson and the Miracles. Oh, baby, baby. When I'm Gone, Brenda Holloway. Diana Ross and the Springs, before that, I'm In Love Again. And Haley Littles was in there with You Got Me Worried, Four Tops. A track called Where Did You Go? And the Downbeats, wow, Do You Know What I'm Talking About? And the Spinners started the set with I'll Always Love You. You are listening to CFCR Community Radio Saskatoon. I am your host, Brian D. McCarthy, back with more Hot Buttered Soul after the break.
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1: 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Jukebox. Oh, yeah, it's over there in the corner. 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Don't ask for requests. It plays what it plays. So grab a seat, don't make a mess, and enjoy your morning, I guess. 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

That was Stevie Wonder with Music Talk. Before that, Little Lisa did Puppet on a String. Marv Johnson, before that, I'm Not a Plaything. The Mere Marvelettes, before that, No Time for Tears. Dorsey Burnett, Why Break My Heart. Kim Weston, before that, A Thrill of Moment. The Velvettes before that, I'm the Exception to the Rule. Spinner Sisters before that, By Some Chance. And that was how the set began. Well, that's it for Hot Buttered Soul for Tuesday. A show that brings funk, soul, and R&B to your noon break. Thank you for following Hot Buttered Soul and allowing us to be the soundtrack for your noon hour. I have been your host, Brian D. McCarthy. I will be back with more Hot Buttered Soul in 2 weeks. Thanks for listening. Be kind. Be safe. Up next is The Songwriters with Jay Simcoe. I shall see you when I see you again next time.

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All right, and that was the great Rose City Band off their self-titled album, tune called Rivers of Mind, and then Club Kuru with Giving In, and Heaters with Venus off the album Suspended Youth. Next up is Live in San Francisco with White Fence, tune called Baxter Corner. These Live in San Francisco releases are so awesome. Put out on Castle Face Records. There's been lots over the years. One from Ty Siegel, one from Fuzz, one from White Fence, and some other great ones in there as well. I believe there's an OC's one too. Killer stuff, man. We're going to listen to a tune called Baxter Corner. Hope you enjoy. You're tuned into Hallucinations on CFCR 90.5 FM.

0: Awesome and wonderful tune right there. It's a great one from Nork, a song called Tulip off an EP called With Ginseng and Honey. Before that was White Fence with Baxter Corner off the release Live in San Francisco, put out on Castle Face Records. And looks like it's time for a break here on Hallucinations on CFCR. 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
0: Welcome back after a little break there here on a Thursday afternoon. 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We've listened to five tunes so far, and looks like I'll be able to, with what I've got lined up, about five more left as well. Lots of great stuff coming up, and we're going to kick off the second half of the set with a tune from Dead Ghosts. It's called Drugstore Supplies off their record Automatic Changer from 2020. 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You're tuned in to CFCR 90.5 FM in Saskatoon.

All right, and digging that one a lot recently off the album Seasons of Your Day, tune called In the Kingdom from Mazzy Star. Then we also heard from Holy Wave with Schmetterling off the album Interloper. And then Blue Material with Personnel. And Dead Ghosts with Drugstore Supplies. Next up is from Homeshake, Midnight Snack, off the album Midnight Snack. Absolutely love the melody on this tune. And the whole vibe of the album has always been one of my faves. So this is Homeshake with Midnight Snack on Hallucinations on CFCR 90.5.

All right, and looks like we got one more tune on the way here before the end of the show to wrap it up. We just heard right there from Home Shake, Midnight Snack, off the album Midnight Snack. And to wrap up, we're going to hear a tune from Jennifer Castle off the album Monarch Season, song called NYC. Thanks for locking in to Hallucinations on CFCR 90.5 with your host Carter Engel. 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
3: 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It is currently 22 degrees outside. It is mostly cloudy and a very slight breeze, but other than that, a fairly nice day. Tomorrow, Friday, July 10th, it is supposed to be a high of 28, and there's a 60% chance of showers, and then this weekend, it is going to be hot. Saturday, July 11th, is a high of 31 degrees, and it will be sunny, and Sunday is a high of 30, and it'll be a mix of sun and cloud. It is currently 2:04 p.m. here this Thursday, July 9th, which means it is time for the swing shift. You're going to be hanging out with me, Rochelle Wright, for the next couple of hours, and we're going to be listening to some swinging music. And if you like what you're hearing now, well, you can keep up the music experience and go check out some shows at the Jazz Festival. Of course, the Jazz Festival started on Sunday, and it's going till Saturday, I believe. Yeah, I think Saturday is the last day. There's a whole bunch of shows still that you can check out. There's free and ticketed shows. Some of the ones today, you can go check out the Footnotes Big Band. They're playing at 6 p.m. at the Capitol Music Club, as well as you can go check out the Youth Jazz Orchestra, which was a big part of my musical journey growing up. They're playing at 5:30 p.m. at Victoria Park. And if you want to go check out me, hey, I'm going to be playing at the Alt Hotel at 10:30 p.m. if you want to go hang out late. And other jazz-related things you can go do. Tomorrow there's a jazz jam at the Basement at 9:30 p.m. And of course, there's a whole bunch of other genres of music going on at the Jazz Festival, so you can go check it out. They've still got a whole bunch of free and ticketed shows to go and check out. But let's get started with the music. We're going to play you some Rini Rosnes. This is Let the Wild Rumpus Start.

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We started off The Swing Shift today by Letting the Wild Rumpus Start. That was Renee Rosnes with Let the Wild Rumpus Start. And yeah, we're going to have a bit of a wild rumpus here for the next 2 hours, listening to some fantastic swinging music here on The Swing Shift. Up next, we're going to play you some Blue Mitchell. This is Blue Soul.

0: Some music from Manitoba there for you. That was the Winnipeg Jazz Orchestra with Sounds of Joy. And before that, we heard from Blue Mitchell with a song called Blue Soul. It is 2:26 here this Thursday, July 9th. We're going to take a break to hear some messages from our community sponsors. But don't go away. There's more great music coming up here on the Swing Shift after the break.
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0: 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And you're hanging out with Rochelle Wright today. I've got a couple of really long tracks for you here. The first one is one of John Coltrane's. This is Blue Train.

What a great track. That was Blue Train, performed by John Coltrane himself. You're listening to The Swing Shift here on CFCR 90.5 FM. Thanks to everyone tuning in Saskatoon and beyond. I've got another long track for you here. I'm just taking you on these extensive journeys, I guess, today. This one's Wynton Kelly, and it's a song called Wrinkles.

You probably recognize that voice. That was Louis Prima with Pennies from Heaven. And before that, we got to go on a long, lovely jazz journey with Wynton Kelly with a song called Wrinkles. And that Wrinkles featured Lee Morgan, Paul Chambers, Philly Joe Jones, and Wayne Shorter. Up next, I'm going to play you a Canadian track. This is one of Aretha Tillotson's. She was just at the Basement recently, and I was really excited to go see her concert, and I bought a couple of her CDs, and I will say it's been fantastic to go see this music performed live after listening to it so much on my own or playing it on the radio here. It's really just another thing to see the whole interaction and the whole musical process being performed live. Speaking of that process, another artist I got to see yesterday perform live at the Jazz Festival was Hilario Duran, and it was really exciting again because a lot of this music I'd been listening to so much, either here on the radio or on my own, and yeah, it was just fantastic. So if you want to go check out some more live music, there's a whole bunch of music still happening at the Jazz Festival, whether it's ticketed or free. Again, some of those jazz-related things you can check out today. You might have been lucky enough to go see the Gerard Weber Group. They were performing at noon today, but that's over, obviously. The Footnotes Big Band is performing at 6 p.m. at the Capitol Music Club. You can also go check out the Youth Jazz Orchestra perform at 5:30 p.m. at Victoria Park. The Youth Jazz Orchestra is run by Nick Fanner, who's a fantastic music educator in our community and a big role model in my life. So if you want to support more young musicians, I'd go recommend checking them out. Or you can also go check out me. I'm playing at the Alt Hotel at 10:30. So if you want to stay up late and hang out with some great jazz music, you can do so. As well as if you play any jazz music at all, there's one more jazz jam at the Jazz Festival, and that's happening tomorrow at 9:30 p.m. And of course, if none of those tickle your fancy, there's a whole bunch of more programming of different genres you can check out on the SAS Jazz Festival website. Of course, I mentioned Aretha Tillotson, and that's the next track we're going to play. This is her track called Sphere of Influence.

0: That was Sphere of Influence performed by Aretha Tillotson, who was just here in Saskatoon this past June. I got to talk to her and, you know, hang out a little. I will say, being a radio host on here on CFCR has definitely been a big part in me connecting with these bigger artists a bit more. Cause, you know, you can tell them, hey, I've been playing your tracks on the radio, and then they're like super appreciative because you're actually spreading their music around. So if you ever want to connect with some of your favorite artists, consider becoming a volunteer host here at CFCR. It's a fun time and I really enjoy it. And if you got some free time to fill in every now and then, well, I definitely recommend it. We are approaching 3 o'clock here this Thursday, July 9th, which means it's about time for us to take a break to hear some messages from our community sponsors. But don't go away. We've got a community request after the break, as well as a whole another hour of music here on The Swing Shift.
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4: CFCR acknowledges that we broadcast from Treaty 6 territory, the homeland of the Cree and Métis nations, and the traditional territories of the Dene, Soto, Dakota, Lakota, and Nakoda. We pray our gratitude to the First Nations and Métis people who have called this ancestral land home for generations and whose histories, languages, and cultures continue to influence our community. On a foundation of reconciliation, recognition, and respect, CFCR is committed to reaffirming relationships with one another and to establishing new ones.
0: Thanks for sticking around for the second half of The Swing Shift. Of course, if you're just tuning in, you're listening to CFCR 90.5 FM Community Radio right here in Saskatoon. And you'll be hanging out with me, Rochelle Wright, for a whole another hour. That's right, I'm here until 4 o'clock, and then at 4, you'll get to hear Canadian Waves and more programming on CFCR. Well, it is after 3, which means it's about that time for my little community request portion of the show. I always send out a little poll on Instagram for any of my friends or people that follow me to send in some community requests, because I'm always interested in hearing what the community wants to hear on the radio. And it's always, well, I find it an interesting part of the show. Maybe you don't. Maybe it's just all the same to you. Of course, if you want to phone in a live request, you can certainly do so. Our studio number is 306-242-5002. But until then, I'm going to play you. This is a request in from my friend Hannah, who's out studying trumpet in Quebec, in Montreal. And Hannah's requested in the Miles Davis Sextet. So this is Walkin', performed by the Miles Davis Sextet. Thanks again, Hannah, for the request.

A little bit of walkin' music there for you. That was the Miles Davis Sextet with Walkin', and that was requested in by Hannah, who is out in Montreal. Yes, we do have listeners and supporters from all over the world supporting this fantastic community radio station right here in Saskatoon, and it's great to collaborate with the community through getting requests. Of course, if you have a song you want to hear, feel free to let me know. Our studio number is 306-242-5002. Until then, I will keep playing the music that I want to hear, and hopefully you'll enjoy it too. Up next, we're going to listen to Ernesto Cervini's Turboprop. This is a song called No Rain, which I suppose isn't really fitting because it feels like we've gotten a lot of rain recently. There's a bit of rain and a thunderstorm last night, and there's also 60% chance of showers tomorrow. So we'll see if this song is fitting or not. Likely not, but here it is now. Since there is no rain at the moment, this is Ernesto Cervini's Turboprop performing No Rain.

0: That was March Past, performed by the Oscar Peterson Trio. And before that, a tune you might have recognized if you're into rock music, especially the band Blind Melon. That was a cover of No Rain, performed by Ernesto Cervini's Turboprop. Well, it is just before 3:30 p.m. here this Thursday, July 9th, which means it's about time for us to take a break to hear some messages from our community sponsors. But don't go away, I still have one more half hour of music here for you on The Swing Shift.
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That was the Hot Club Edmonton performing a song called Sweet Suzanne. And before that, we heard the Karen Davidson 9 with Fire for Oats. Up next, we're going to hear some Chet Baker. And which song? How about let's play Let's Get Lost for you. So this is Chet Baker with Let's Get Lost. Do enjoy.

That was Masayoshi Takenaka with I Remember Clifford. And before that, we heard Chet Baker with Let's Get Lost. It is just before 4 o'clock, 10 minutes before 4 to be exact, this Thursday, July 9th. Thanks again for hanging out with me for 2 hours of fantastic swinging music here on The Swing Shift on CFCR 90.5 FM. Canadian Waves is going to be coming up at 4 p.m., so stick around for that. There's more great programming here on CFCR after 4 o'clock. What can I tell you? Some closing thoughts. I'm not going to be here for a while. In fact, I won't be on the radio again until August 6th, which kind of saddens me because I do enjoy hanging out here and playing some great music for you. So maybe you'll miss me when I'm gone. Maybe not. If you want to see me before I leave, I'm playing at the Alt Hotel tonight as part of the SAS Jazz Festival. I'm with a trio, so I'm on piano and I've got a bass player and a drummer. So come check that out at 10:30 p.m. If you don't want to go to such a late show, you can also go check out the Footnotes Big Band at 6 p.m. at Capitol Music Club, or you can go check out the Youth Jazz Orchestra at 5:30 p.m. at Victoria Park. There's a bunch of people I know in both of those bands, and I think they're really great, so I'd highly recommend them. And if you're not into any of that, go check out more great programming on the SAS Jazz website. There's still a whole bunch of free and ticketed shows to see. Got one last tune for you. It's going to be the Quincy Jones and Sammy Nestico Orchestra with The Joy of Cooking. Thanks again for tuning in and stick around. Canadian Waves is coming up after this.

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3: 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We are broadcasting on Treaty 6 territory, homeland of the Métis. I'm Shayla Nicole, and I'm going to be your host for the hour as we play all Canadian music. And I'm going to start the show off with Saskatoon's very own Friends of Foes. This is their track, Montreal. 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

from Toronto, that was Deanna Petkoff with her track Terribly True. We also heard Folly and the Hunter from Montreal and their track Arrow. And we started the hour off with Montreal by Friends of Foes. Next up, I'm going to play the Paint Movement from Toronto. This is their track Curiosity. 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

All right, that was Windmills with their track Face to a Name, and before that was Curiosity by The Paint Movement. I'm going to play one more track before we take a break to hear from our sponsors. This is Lilac Mornings by Bridal Party. 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
9: Welcome back to Canadian Waves here on 90.5 CFCR. If you're just tuning in, I'm Shailen Nicole, and we're playing all Canadian music for the hour. And I'm going to kick off the second half of the show with a track from Girls Snails. They're from Vancouver, and this is their track, Domin Ono, I Ordered Another Pizza, which, in my opinion, is never a problem. So I hope you enjoy this track that I'm about to play for you. 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

from Montreal, that was Harvey and their track Space Girl. And before that, we heard Domino No. I ordered another pizza from Girls Nails. Next up, from Winnipeg, this is Mise en Scene with the track Young Leo. 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

from Edmonton, that was The Wet Secrets and their track Maybe We'll Make a Plan. Before that, we heard Gentleman Reg from Toronto with their track Give Me the Chance to Fall. And we started the set off with Young Leo by Mise en Scene. I'm going to play one more track before we end the show. I'm going to play Hold Me Down from Winnipeg's Les Jupes. I'm going to end the show by saying thanks for tuning in and for supporting community radio here in Saskatoon. 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

Hello, Saskatoon. This is Emily Collins here for your Thursday edition of The Buzz. It's busy downtown today. Sidewalk sale. I believe that's happening from today all the way up until Saturday. So that's fun. Other than that, pretty nice day today. It looks like it's going to be rainy once again tomorrow and possibly tonight. But at the very least, it's a very nice warm day at the moment. But now to the music, we'll kind of be just playing some new stuff that I've found, you know? And a couple of things that have been in the media lately. But we're starting off with a new Pup track. They just released a single and a B-side as of, like, pretty recently, I think. June 26th. So yeah, not a couple weeks. Today we're going to be playing Concrete. The B-side is If This Is It. Both really great songs, but we're choosing Concrete for today. So yeah, please enjoy Concrete by Pup.

That was some new Dinosaur Jr. as of the 30th of June. That was Several Got Away from their upcoming album. Very exciting, very exciting. Dinosaur Jr.'s a very influential band for me. Listening to it since I was young. So it's really nice to see more music from them, of course. And from what I can see and from what I can hear from this track and the album art, that's going to be more of what they do best. Before that, we had Nirvana from Nevermind. Obviously, not a new track, but there is some news surrounding it. That was Breed off of Nevermind, and it actually just got greenlit to be an anime opening. Which is really cool. The anime is the guy she was interested, wasn't a guy at all. And it's actually very musical based. So this girl works at like a music store, and this one girl comes in, she has like a crush on her or whatever, but she thinks that the music store worker is a guy. So it's kind of about that like misunderstanding. It got greenlit. Breed is the opening theme. And that comes out in January. So, safe to say, I will probably be watching. And then we started off our show today with Concrete by Pep. That is their brand new single. There are two songs, B-side and an A-side. We heard the A-side today, so maybe we'll hear the B-side next week. Up next, yeah, looks like we've got some time. Up next, we've got another track from Marcy's upcoming album that comes out in August. We have, well, the album being Mask Lady and Late Night Girl. Today, we're going to listen to 99 Dimensional, the brand new single release. Safe to say, once again, you will also hear more of this as it comes out and once it's released. So here is 99 Dimensional from Marcy.

0: That was by Perula, from their newest album, Something Out of Nothing. I've played a couple tracks from it, but instrumental work on that one's really, really good. Before that, we had Marcy, 99 Dimensional. That is from Mask Lady and Late Night Girl, which is coming out in, I think, early August, which is really exciting. There's two singles out right now. I played the other one, and I am very excited to play the next one today. So hopefully we will get more soon, or the full release soon. But yeah, we're gonna do some commercials, and then we'll be back back with more music. So stay tuned for that.
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2: 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And don't worry, jazz lovers, we've got 8 jazz festival pop-ups happening downtown from July 5th to 11th. Visit downtownsaskatoon.ca for more.
3: U of S students, are you looking for the latest campus news? What's happening on and off campus? Want a place to get involved? The Sheaf is your U of S independent student newspaper. 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And find it all, including information on becoming an advertiser, online at thesheaf.com.
4: Since 1988, Amigos Cantina has played host to the best shows in Saskatoon. Here's what's hitting the stage.
5: On Friday, July 24th, catch a night of stunning harmonies with the God Damsels and Chesterfield. 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
4: There's Pub Stumpers trivia every Wednesday, and hey, while you're there, why not grab some of the Tex-Mex cuisine that's made Amigos Cantina one of Canada's best restaurants. So come on down to Amigos Cantina, 806 Dufferin Avenue.
6: 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You can reach us with any questions at 306-664-6678.
0: And we're back after our little break there. We're going to listen... What are we going to listen to next? Oh yeah, I guess I'll talk about Jazz Fest for now. We have a bunch of Jazz Fest stuff going on today, tomorrow, and Sunday. Yeah, last 3 days of Jazz Fest. Dump Babes are playing tonight at 9. I did play a track of theirs last week. Really cool stuff there. And that's at the Free Stage, I believe, in Victoria Park. So that's super cool. So if you ever want to listen to Dump Babes, or you know, you've never heard them before and you want to take a listen, go right ahead and head to Victoria Park. So up next, we're going to be listening to Mocha Only from Many Pies. I have played a couple tracks off of this album, but it's really, really good. Like, it's I believe Quebecois, and it's like a really good, like, old school, heavily sampled rap style, or hip hop. Ah, so good. Really great for like ambiance. I've been listening to a lot of doom at work, so it feels like that. So yeah, we're gonna listen to You Know Where I'm At from Mocha Only.

out. I'm ready to relax if the track's dead. This is the end of the day, my passion fits into no little box. There's a bunch of pies, a lot of disparate interests. My function lies in indulging, cooking up vibes in cauldron. It's cold outside in the evening, but all in my spot is just right. Hours past dusk, I just might cool and reflect as such. Y'all, who wanna send me up some burgers and things? Fries and a Whopper from the Burger King. You know, sure to be spring, everything is unfolding. Details the dish when the

job, but not an obvious one. I'm alone in the night, not quite like the rolling as a stone, but I might just be relishing the loneliness. Most times, at least, and have a feast. I don't know, I'm just rambling, but you know my stage. Yeah, you know where I'm at. Yeah. Yo, you know where I'm at. Yo, you know where I'm at.

That was Dead Pioneers with a feature from The Interrupters. Dead Pioneers is from Colorado, and their frontman is indigenous to that area. And a great song there. Good message, actually. We heard Never Alone from their newest album. Before that, we had Holy F with Event Beats, which I've played a selection of songs from. We've got a new one today called Broken Roots. Really good stuff there as well. Deep Purple. I had no clue that they were still making music. This is their first album since 2024, which is really cool. We heard Guilt Trippin', and the album is called Splat. Kind of a post-apocalyptic, psychedelic kind of thing. Really good stuff, though. I didn't know they could still rip like that, which is really cool. And then we also heard Fleur de Peau, which is a francophone artist. Their album Parachute is what we listened from. And we heard Suave Nullité. Nullité. Every single time I have to speak French, I embarrass myself. But it's fine. I like to platform francophone and Quebecois artists because the scene there is crazy good for like indie pop and like electronic and all that kind of stuff. So I feel like I have to play it. But maybe I should brush up on my French a little bit. But yeah, we also heard Mocha Only from their album Many Pies. We heard You Know Where I'm At. Also some really, really good like hip hop, old schoolish hip hop that's coming out recently, which I'm glad to hear. But yeah, we're gonna listen to the Marmosets with a new single of theirs. It's kind of like, yeah, like an indie-ish pop, I would say as well. But we're going to listen to their newest single, Closer to You.

masses don't want to integrate. 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We don't want segregation, nor do we want integration, but we want complete separation. In short, we don't want to be segregated by the normal man.

0: That was Butthole Surfers. We're just kind of, I guess, playing through this album throughout the weeks. From After the Astronauts, that was Weird Revolution. I've been listening to this album a lot lately, and yeah, I've just been wanting to play at least a song every couple of weeks, just because, I don't know, it's just, I love Butthole Surfers. They're so good. Such an interesting mix of like punk and like almost a hip hop, electronic. It's very, I enjoy the mix. I enjoy the fusion. Before that, we heard the Marmosets, Closer to You, which is their newest single. And unfortunately, that's all the time I have to play music today. But that's okay. Make sure to stay tuned. We have our spoken word shows up next, Bored on the Air being up next. And yeah, make sure you have a good rest of your Thursday. I'll see you guys next week. And make sure to get out of the outside before it rains, because apparently it might rain. So be careful of that. But have a great one.
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6: And you're listening to Board on the Air on CFCR, where we talk about board games and board game-related topics. On tonight's show, we'll be discussing what we've been playing, the news, and for our main topic tonight, we're going to go deep into the past. And talk about games from our childhoods. So for me, that's not that long ago, but for Dave, that's like back in the Jurassic period. So we're going to go way back.
7: Games we remember from our childhood.
6: That is true. Games we remember. Games we remember playing.
7: Yeah.
6: And generally have fond memories of.
7: Yeah.
6: Yeah.
7: Sure.
6: Yeah, more or less.
7: Yeah. I grew up in the age of roll and move, so.
6: Yeah, you did.
7: Yeah.
6: I got a good mix on mine, honestly.
7: Yeah?
6: Yeah.
7: I see. Yeah, we'll get into it.
6: Yeah.
7: Okay, stuff we played. So last week was Canada Day.
6: Yes.
7: And we had Adam and Paul over, and you and Sherry.
6: Me and Sherry.
7: Sierra sadly was ill and couldn't make it.
6: R.I.P. She's not dead, but she wasn't there.
7: Rest in peace. I did send soup home for her, and yes. She liked the soup.
6: Oh, good.
7: Yeah. Highlight of that day was Galactic Crew.